0: city folk, but out here, the music's loud enough to scare a cane toad back to Sydney. And the food Joe and Alec dish up brings everyone together. Out bush, mateship keeps you afloat.
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6: Good morning, Alana McIntyre here with the latest. A 35-year-old man has died after being bitten by a 4.5-metre shark near Albany in WA. It follows a fatal shark attack off Rottnest Island about 3 weeks ago. Shark expert Daryl McPhee has told Nine both victims had been spearfishing at the time.
7: The risk profile of spearfishing is very different than, for example, surfers. Spearfishing occurs in different locations. There's a stimulus of fish often present.
6: The Australian Tax Office has been cracking down on compliance. It's led to a huge spike in fines. There's been a dramatic surge in penalties for late lodgements over the past 4 years. The Shadow Treasurer says because the Treasurer can't control his spending addiction, he sent the ATO out to hunt small businesses. The Sydney Opera House will be able to turn it up with rules being lifted limiting sound and capacity. Nearby residents are being told to deal with it. New South Wales Planning Minister Paul Scully says it's common sense.
8: This will allow artists and performers and everyone alike to make sure that we have a fantastic venue and that no longer will the noise levels be dictated to by a few people's bedtimes at the toaster.
6: Overseas in developing news, several people have been shot near a festival in Ohio. And Kim Kardashian has walked the paddock at the Monaco Grand Prix, supporting her boyfriend, Ferrari driver Lewis Hamilton.
5: Cash for scrap. Icon Metals Recycling, 16 Steptoe Street, Bundy East. It's 939. Your sport now.
6: The Broncos have fallen to a fifth straight defeat, beaten by the Titans 28-23 at Suncorp, while the Dolphins have extended their club record winning streak to 5, thrashing the Cowboys 40-14 in Townsville. Despite the loss, Ruben Cotter says it's still good to be back wearing a Cowboys jersey.
9: Back with the boys again and, just a shame we're going into a bye.
6: While the Matildas have been defeated by Mexico at McDonald Jones Stadium in Newcastle in the first of two friendlies.
5: 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Hits 939, Bundy weather.
10: It's partly cloudy one for Bundy today, getting up to a top of 23 degrees. Monday and Tuesday, we've got a medium chance of showers each day. Top of 24 Monday, top of 25 Tuesday. And for Nexus Pools, the best pools in Bundy, today's UV reading is a 5, which is moderate. And tomorrow morning with Maddie and Trace for Hits Breakfast, the Think Like Trace jackpot hits $4,380. That's when they return tomorrow morning for Hits Breakfast.
11: I know what this is all about.
5: The weekend is on, and so are these guys. This is Gailey and Emily J.
12: Hello, hello, hello. Hey, coming up, something I did that was a little bit fun and a little bit naughty to my cousin.
13: Okay.
12: I caught up with my cousin.
13: Your cousin.
12: Yep.
13: I have got a joke. We are always looking for what we call the world's greatest joke.
12: Yep.
13: It started with a little joke that went like this. Why are chickens funny?
11: Because!
13: And I'm just going to let you know it's similar.
12: Yes.
13: All right?
12: And also, I want to bring up cheese snobs. There's always someone you know that knows all about cheese.
13: Okay.
12: And it's like, okay, enough's enough.
13: Oh, I think I am one.
12: You are.
13: That's all coming up with Gailey and Emily Jade.

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0: Kaylee and Emily Jade.
1: I've got a joke. I've been sent this joke, and I want to say thank you, everyone that sends us jokes. We continually try to find the world's greatest joke. And it started with, why are chickens funny?
0: Yeah, because.
1: Thank you very much. Yes. And on it went. So the joke, the theme of our jokes is generally, you know.
0: Clever, lame. Lame, yeah. Lame.
1: Cringe.
0: Lame, fun.
1: Yeah. Cringe, lame, fun, and often with a little bit of effects. Because. Mm. So this has been sent to me by one of our listeners. Okay, are we ready?
0: And thank you for sending these into EJ.
1: Yeah, yeah, yeah.
0: These are fun.
1: We love it.
0: Right. No pressure, though.
1: I know. I every time.
0: I did say you had to be informed.
1: I think that's why I say that, you know, it's been sent to me by,
0: yeah, yeah.
1: You know,
0: pass it
1: Karen
0: on.
1: Karen from Arundel or whatever. I'm just
0: hopefully
1: like,
0: they can turn around and say it's just the way you delivered it.
1: Yeah, if it's, it sucks, it's their fault. If it's great, it's me. Yeah. All me.
0: Okay.
1: All right. Okay.
0: I love these ones. I'm not making it easy for you right now, am I?
1: No, you're not.
0: There's anticipation I've got with this.
1: Okay.
0: Right.
1: Why can't chickens make more than one noise?
0: Why?
1: They can't think outside the box!

0: Hey, it's Gailey and Emily Jade, and we just want to say thank you. We don't take it for granted that you choose to listen to us, so let's hope we deliver good customer service.
1: Yeah,
0: no pressure, Gailey. Go.
1: Well, I want to talk about we mentioned last weekend that my dad, Poppy G, passed away. He was living in a nursing home at 91. But my cousin used to always come to visit from interstate. Mm-hmm. And he was with me in the hospital when Dad took his final breath. And so we had a lot, you know, mm-hmm. going on together. And a couple of weeks ago, we both had our last lunch out with him before he got ill. So it was only about 4 or 5 days before he actually had to go to hospital. So he has to fly back to where he's going. So we said, where are we going for lunch? And I said, how about we go back to where we were the other day. So we sort of honour Poppy G. So we went back anyway. We had a good lunch and we were having a good old-fashioned chat and everything. And then it got to the time, because he was going to have to fly back that afternoon, mm-hmm. got to the time and I said, all right, well, let's get going. And I said, before we go outside, I just want to let you know. And I have been up and down with my emotions, but I looked at him and I said, now, I'm not good with goodbyes at the best of times, but there's a chance, given of what's happened, that when we say goodbye, I'm going to get a bit teary. So he kind of looked at me and goes, yeah, that's all good. And then I said, but if I do, when I'm out the front, I'm going to say something along the lines of, I can't believe you cheated on me with Tony. Because I wanted to make myself laugh, right? So he's gone, you better not. Anyway, we're walking out and I went to the toilet and he goes, I won't be here when you come out. But fortunately for me, he was waiting for me. And I got out the front and I said to him, okay, see you, mate. Thanks for everything. And then I got this wave of emotion because he was with me and I did start getting a little bit teary. Aww. And my eyes started filling up. He looked at me and saw the water going in my eyes. He said, don't you dare. And I said, I can't believe you did that with Tony behind my back.
0: How fast did he run to his car?
1: He said, all right, see you later. I'll see you at the funeral.
0: Of Tony?
1: I said, Tony's going to be there.
0: It's Gailey and Emily J.
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3: 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I was expecting a Benz or a BMW.
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4: 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I don't know why. I've never saw it ever used.
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3: 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Time for another Aussie adventure. 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Jenny, it's good to see you.
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3: And Adam, mate.
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3: 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Join the adventure.
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0: It is Gailey and Emily Jade.
1: Okay, so the Soccer World Cup's on. It's very exciting for all soccer fans. We're a soccer family.
0: Mm-hmm.
1: My son, who's seven, plays a lot of soccer.
0: Bit of a jet.
1: Yep, and my brother actually was a soccer champ for Tassie and then went on and got a soccer scholarship at a university in North Carolina and so on and so forth. So we love the soccer. But this is a story not necessarily about what's happening on field. It's what happened off field during the week. And it's so cool. So on Wednesday, a New Zealand defender was the least followed player going to the World Cup.
0: Okay.
1: His name was Tim Payne and he had about 4,000 followers.
0: Which I think is quite good,
1: to
0: be honest.
1: It is good, isn't it? Yeah, exactly. How many have you got? Anyway, today he has 3.5 million followers.
0: Overnight,
1: and this is what happened.
0: What's happened?
1: As I said, he's a New Zealand defender, Tim Payne, and he has become an internet star after an Argentinian influencer named Valen Scarcini called on his followers, and of course Argentinians love their soccer, called on his followers to make the player the main character of the upcoming Men's World Cup. So, you know, main character energy, it's a bit of a viral trend at the moment.
0: Yeah.
1: Like your mum is the main character of the house or... Yep. You've got main character energy, all that kind of stuff. Now, so what this guy did, this influencer, who posts under the name of El Scarso, he analysed every squad at the World Cup to find the least followed player. He landed on Payne, who is named New Zealand's squad, the All Whites, they're called.
0: All White.
1: It's so cool, isn't it? All Blacks for the rugby and All Whites for the soccer. So he had, as I said, 4,715 Instagram followers.
0: Mm.
1: Now, the All Whites have never even won a World Cup match. So not just like a game, like a match.
0: Right.
1: All right?
0: Okay.
1: And, I mean, they're a small country. And so they face, you know, tough competition in this.
0: But they just put it in perspective, they made the World Cup. They have to qualify to make it. So they've done well there.
1: Okay.
0: Yeah.
1: So Scarcini posted a video calling on his audience to follow him and feed the legend. Well, it went nuts.
0: Oh, wow.
1: Not only did they follow him, he now has more followers than the New Zealand Prime Minister. He has more followers than the actual influencer himself.
0: Oh, really?
1: Now.
0: He surpassed him?
1: Yes, he surpassed him. And in fact, he almost has more followers than the population of New Zealand.
0: That is amazing. Really? Is that close?
1: Yeah. So I think there's like four million
0: over there
1: in New Zealand. Anyway, so first Payne didn't know what was going on. They were going up thousands by the minute.
0: He thought there was a glitch, I reckon.
1: He thought there was a glitch and then someone pointed to him. So now he's given out a bit of a love appreciation post saying thank you, gracias, hermano.
0: Oh, smart man.
1: To the guy.
0: Yeah.
1: And here's the thing. 3.5 million followers. I mean, the guy is now going to be able to make a living.
0: Sponsorship.
1: Stuff soccer.
0: Yeah.
1: He's going to be able to make a living from that. Like that is... To put it into perspective, if someone has, like, I've got about 67,000 followers.
0: You nearly said million.
1: Million,
0: there,
1: I
0: quietly.
1: Wish. But you can charge, like, as an influencer, you can charge around $1,000 a post for that much, right?
0: There's
1: like, influencer rates. Mm. 3.5 million, that's like $10,000 a post he's going to be able to
0: someone
1: make
0: can give him.
1: For brands. So this guy has changed his life. So all I want to say is to that Argentinian influencer, I too play soccer in the backyard with my kid.
0: Yeah.
1: And I'm pretty good. If you could get all your followers to follow me, that'd be amazing.
0: How many's Tammy Hembrow got?
1: Oh, yeah. She's got, I think, about 9 million altogether.
0: Oh, Tammy, just give me a shout out. <will you?
1: laughs> It's a Gailey and Emily Jade.
2: He studies the ladder. He checks the stats. He's in three different expert tipping comps. And somehow, you're still beating him.
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1: I saw this and I found it interesting when it comes to being a connoisseur of good food and in particular one type of food. 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It's a bit profound, actually. I like farting in the cheese aisle at the Whole Foods section and hear all the cheese snobs say how good and fresh the cheese smells. So I'm going to Harris Farm.
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6: Hi there, Alana McIntyre here with the latest. A man has died in what is now the third fatal shark attack in Australia in the past month. The 35-year-old had been spearfishing when he was attacked by a 4.5-metre shark off Albany in WA. One man was killed off Rottnest Island last month. Another died in Cairns after being attacked. NRL star Jai Arrow has launched a GoFundMe to help support his young family after being diagnosed with motor neuron disease. The 30-year-old has thanked everyone for getting behind him.
7: Thank you guys for your love and support. It truly means a lot to me and my family.
6: The former Rabbitohs star is going to toss the coin at tomorrow's AFL's King Birthday Clash as part of the Big Freeze campaign at the MCG, which was founded by the late Neil Danaher. A group of youths who were allegedly carrying machetes last night have been arrested in Melbourne after a fight broke out at Flinders Street Station. A 17-year-old had to be taken to hospital with a bleeding arm. Sydney's ready to make some noise again. Limitations on sound levels for major events at the Opera House are being lifted, despite calls to keep it down by nearby multimillionaires living on the harbour. The PM has dismissed the Queensland government's concerns about a move that could cut millions in funding to states when it comes to natural disasters. And strange scenes in San Francisco, where eerie video has emerged of people frozen still out in public on a new drug called ISO. Some are lying on the ground corpse-like, others hunched over, motionless. The drug is supposed to be 20 times more potent than fentanyl.
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6: In NRL, Michael Maguire has defended his Broncos after their fifth consecutive defeat. They were beaten by the Titans at Suncorp last night, 28-23. And Kimi Antonelli will start from pole position for Mercedes at the Monaco Formula One Grand Prix.
8: The rush of adrenaline. Oh my gosh, I was still shaking after 1 hour.
5: 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Nothing runs like a John Deere. It's 939, Bundy weather.
9: It's partly cloudy one for Bundy today, getting up to a top of 23 degrees. Monday and Tuesday, we've got a medium chance of showers each day. Top of 24 Monday, top of 25 Tuesday. And for Nexus Pools, the best pools in Bundy, today's UV reading is a 5, which is moderate. And tomorrow morning with Maddie and Trace for Hits Breakfast, the Think Like Trace jackpot hits $4,380. That's when they return tomorrow morning for Hits Breakfast.
10: 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Yeah.
5: There's only two people we could find that agreed to work on the weekend for free. You know the old saying, you get what you paid for. So please enjoy Gayley and Emily J.
11: All right, what have you backed into? We're going to talk about when you've hit that pole and said, Where'd that come from?
12: I think the question needs to be, what haven't I backed into?
11: Yeah, but that's true. You've got a few dings on that car of yours.
12: A few dings. There's not a panel that doesn't have a ding in it.
11: It's every side.
12: I know. But you know what? I know my car in the car park. So, and everyone knows not to park near me.
11: It's the dingers.
12: No one parks near me.
11: The dingers car.
12: Yeah, I'm going to tell you about my son. He's had a milestone moment with pulling sickies.
11: Oh, yeah. How cute, though.
12: Yeah, so cute.
11: He's done it. Anyway, that's all coming up. Gayly and Emily Jade.

0: Hi, it is Gailey and Emily Jade.
1: All right, my son has had a milestone. He pulled his first sickie. And I don't know whether to be proud.
0: Okay. Oh, I think that's...
1: So his name's Teddy. Yes. He's seven. Right. And I got the call from school yesterday. So I was leaving here and I was feeling poorly. Remember I was saying, I'm not feeling well. So when I got the call from the school saying Ted's been into the sick bay and he's not himself, he's a bit down in energy and you might need to come get him. By the time I got there... He'd already gone back to class. He got bored in the sick bay and they said he was bouncing around. I'm like, well, that's my Ted. He doesn't stop moving. So I went home. And then just as I got home, they called again and said, oh, he's fronted back up to the sick bay.
0: He must have been really sick.
1: Really poor. So anyway, I get there and I pick him up and he's all like crestfallen and, you know, oh, mom, I'm cuddling him. Are you all right, buddy? I've never had the call from the sick bay for that boy. Never. That's why it was a milestone. Whereas merely I was getting a call every second day.
0: Yeah.
1: So we get in the car and I'm like, how are you feeling? What's wrong? He's like, oh, I think it's my tummy, but also something I think bit my cheek, but also I think my leg's a bit sore. I was like, okay, that's a lot going on.
0: Yeah, yeah.
1: And then we're driving along and he goes, Mum, what happens if like you came and picked me up, but I wasn't really sick? Like, what would happen? And I was like, well, I do one of two things, either turn around and take you back or when we get home, we're going to have a nap. We're going to have a sleep, okay? So when I was little, if I was having a day off school, I'd have no television, no nothing. You can't watch any telly, no playing of your PlayStation. We're going to go, we're going to have a lie down because Mum's not feeling well either. And he's like, oh, okay, right. And he sat there for a minute and he goes, oh, Mum, I'm sorry if you were busy working and then, you know, you got the call. I'm sorry if I've inconvenienced you. And I was like, oh, okay, righto. I said, thanks for that, Ted. That's very emotionally aware of you.
0: Yep.
1: And he is like that. And we get home. He's like, so again, what happens if I'm homesick? So I was like, we go to bed. So we went upstairs and to my bedroom and I said, let's lie down together because Mum's not feeling well. And we lay down for about 5 minutes. He said, Mum, can we lie down and talk? I was like, sure. And he started talking, just Ted talk, which is, Mum, I've got voices in my head and they're loud, are yours loud? And he's talking, talking. I said, shh, we need to go to sleep. Shh, go to sleep. And then he goes, oh, Mum, one of the kids at school and I were just seeing if we could get our mum to come and pick us up.
0: Like a competition?
1: Yes.
0: Whose mum would come first?
1: Yes. And all I can say is, he won. So I don't know whether I should be proud or angry. But anyway.
0: I would have should shut up and go to sleep.
1: He started doing cartwheels. Oh, God.

0: It's Gaylee and Emily Jade.
1: Sometimes dads with big families have got a bit of swagger, like, yeah, I've got so many kids. I'm a bit of a breeding machine, you know, there's that swagger. And sometimes they get in front of themselves because this guy, after having six kids, began calling his wife mother of six. So it was an endearing term that he wanted to just highlight, and he'd say, you know, at first she laughed it off. But it wore her down a little bit. He'd say things like, hey, mother of six, can you just grab me a drink of water? Like if she's out in the kitchen. Mother of six, what's for tea? What's for dinner? Anyway, he continued to do this until one evening at a party, he joked again, hey, mother of six, let's go. And she, tired of it, instantly fired back in a loud voice, sure, father of four.
2: Sometimes it's the little things that make the biggest difference.
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0: now.
1: G'day, g'day, g'day. It's Gailey and Emily Jade.
0: All right. This has trended. A little lady, a little girl, and she's talking to the camera and she's saying the 10 things her mum and dad say are banned from saying in the house.
1: Right.
0: Okay?
1: Yes.
0: So you go to watch it and you think, is it going to be the F-bomb?
1: Yeah, absolutely.
0: And no, it's not. It's motivational. Have a listen.
2: It's not fair. I can't. I give up. It's impossible. I'm bored. I hate it. I don't care. I already know. I'll do it tomorrow. That's good enough.
0: Right? I won't go over it again, but it's a fair, that's good enough, da-da-da-da-da.
1: That's good enough sometimes.
0: Yeah.
1: Works.
0: Well, see, I was looking at that and I was like, A, it makes me feel bad about my parenting because the only rule we have is just don't swear and they don't even adhere to that.
1: No, I think they've gone the opposite.
0: No, and then I was sort of like, well, if you're going to say it in context. Right? So there's that.
1: That's what we say to get out of trouble on radio.
0: I know. It's in context.
1: Yeah.
0: The other thing is that I feel like you shouldn't stifle kids' emotions. Like they should be able to say it a few times. And that's teaching moments. Like when they say it's not fair, you can unpack why they shouldn't say that and is it fair or not fair. Like if you're just stifling those words then and those statements, then you're not having a teaching moment, I feel. Not that I'm a parenting expert. I've got a child that swears a lot. But the other reason why I don't like it, it's because it means I then can't say it.
1: You need to be able to do it.
0: If I can't say it's not fair and that's good enough, then I'm stuffed.
1: Well, if you're not allowed to say it, it is not fair.
0: Exactly. It's Gailey and Emily Jade.
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17: Oh.

0: It's Gayley and Emily Jade, and this is us. Take us home, Gayley.
1: Yeah, well, look, it's no secret that sometimes when you're driving, you back into a pole, and the first thing
0: it depends on who you are as to how many times that happens
1: right.
0: in your life. Mostly, you hope it once, maybe.
1: But the first time you do it, you always say the words, "Oh my God, where did that come from?"
0: That just jumped out at me.
1: So you know how everyone's got a parking angel, or mm-hmm. you might, you know, ask for some help.
0: I've got St. Martha, find me a parker. Works every time.
1: There you go. I say to I yell out to my late mum and just say, "Oh, come on, mum, find me a car spot."
0: See, they're all in heaven, aren't they?
1: Yeah.
0: Our little parking fairies and saints.
1: So I think that when you come out of the car and say, "Where did that pole come from?" that there's actually something that's moving the pole.
0: Like what?
1: In the car park. Like a car park pole demon. So it's not the parking angel.
0: It's
1: the pole demon.
0: I think that's a good stripper name.
1: We might have to actually put it out there at some stage and say we need to name the pole demon.
0: Yeah.
1: The patron saint of such pole. And such of pole demonization.
0: Yeah. That's it.
1: But anyway, this poor lady at the front of work here, the other day she's backing out and she hit the pole. But it was one of those ones where she hit it and got contact, but it felt like then she kept on going before she realised.
0: Like she didn't believe it.
1: Yeah, the first little bump wasn't enough. Oh,
0: yeah.
1: That can't be me.
0: Yes.
1: And then her back tail light just smashed on the ground and everything. And we were all at the front trying to get a little bit of sunshine and had our coffees, but we were behind a bush. And never before have I felt more like Steve Irwin. I'm looking through the mirror. Look at that. She's hit a pole. She's not too happy either. Got to be very careful in approaching her in this moment.
0: Yeah, she'll be a bit snappy, like the Crocs.
1: Yes, she would be. You might have to, you know, get
0: wrestle
1: on the ground
0: to the
1: and
0: ground.
1: Make sure you're attacked from behind. Put a blanket over her head. Anyway,
0: so helpful.
1: Well, I just wanted to put it out there and like, when did you back into a pole?
0: Okay.
1: And in fact, we've got Joe on the line. Joe, what have you backed into?
2: Well, I sort of, I got my car. Well, it was my parents' car. I hadn't long had my license. And I got my car, the car stuck on the strip that goes down between the double garage that sort of holds the doors in place.
0: Yeah.
2: And I sort of cut it a bit close coming into the garage. But the further I went in, I was pulling the strip and bowing it. But if I tried to back out, I was doing the same thing. So I was, I thought the whole garage was going to come down. And it was the first time I'd had the car at night time and I was freaking out. And I ended up having to go and get my dad out of bed and he had to jack the car up and move it across to get it off. Otherwise, we were going to bring the garage down.
1: Oh, nothing worse, Joe. That's a bad backing.
2: Don't know how I did it. And, I wasn't allowed to have the car again for a while driving at night. But,
0: And how old were you?
2: I'd not long had my peace.
0: Oh, okay.
1: Poles don't discriminate, though. We moved into a brand new house, my ex-wife and I and the kids, and on the day we moved in, my ex-wife backed into our letterbox and obliterated it.
0: Mm.
1: I loved that letterbox. For just the 24 hours.
0: That's the reason why I bought the house,
1: it was the letterbox first, house second.
0: Yeah.
1: Yeah.
0: That's a shame.
1: Yeah, never recovered.
0: Yeah.
1: Yeah, got divorced.
0: I was about to say. I'm sure she loves that you're pointing it out on air.
1: Oh, she's all right. She's all right. We get on, so it's all right.
0: And, Joe, I think if you break into something in your pee plates, I think that's a rite of passage and that's okay. If you had done it at 49 and you're waking your dad up, that'd be a different matter. Because that's something I would do.
1: Yes.
0: In fact, I bump into so many poles now that my family don't even let me reverse.
1: They say, they get out. Teddy goes, "Get out, I'll do it."
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1: Hi there, Alana McIntyre here with the latest. The opposition says Labor should abandon its plans to change taxes like the capital gains discount. Shadow Treasurer Tim Wilson has told Sky Anthony Albanese has broken trust and it's going to be harder for Australians to get ahead.
2: And he doesn't want to be held accountable for it. Now he's trying to ram his legislation through the parliament and increase taxes like a wrecking ball, as Christopher Luxon says, on the Australian community.
1: Christopher Luxon has returned to New Zealand from Queensland after meeting with Anthony Albanese with a group of New Zealand businesses. The New Zealand leader has been making the pitch for New Zealand to be involved in building infrastructure for the 2032 Brisbane Olympics. David Shoebridge has issued a warning about pursuing AUKUS only, saying Australia's too small to be able to defend global sea trade lanes. The Green senator says we should be considering a balanced approach to China. A 33-year-old's been taken to hospital following reports of an assault at Bondi. Police were called to a unit in Bondi just before 7 a.m. and they found a man with a wound to his torso. Six people have been arrested in Melbourne following a brawl at Flinders Street Station last night. Witnesses say a group boarded a train armed with machetes around 10 p.m. A unit has gone up in flames in Adelaide South. Residents in Perth have been dealing with thick fog this morning. And more people are taking out personal loans, according to the ABS.
0: Cash for scrap. 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
1: A fifth consecutive defeat for the Broncos. They were beaten by the Titans at Suncorp last night, 28-23. Coach Michael Maguire defending his players.
3: They're bloody trying. I know that. That's one thing I have. I've got a group that's trying hard.
1: The Dolphins thrashed the Cowboys 40-14. Today the Tigers will take on the Panthers before the Sharks and Dragons meet. In the AFL, the Lions have broken a three-game losing streak, defeating the Suns. Round 13 continues this afternoon at the SCG. The Swans are taking on the Saints.
0: 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Hits 939, Bundy weather.
4: Partly cloudy for our Sunday arvo, top of 23 degrees today. A possible shower or two over the next couple of days. Top of 24 tomorrow, top of 25 on Tuesday for Nexus Pools, the best pools in Bundy. Today's UV reading is 5, which is moderate. And tomorrow morning at 7:20, Think Like Trace is worth an incredible $4,380 with Maddie and Trace for breakfast on Hits 939.
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1: Hey, Hits 939's Maddie and Trace, and a big weekend with our footy tipping comp. Brendo, as we expected, has finally forgotten to do his tips. This could be the weekend. Trace runs him down.
2: Oh, fingers crossed. I would love that. Tune in Monday morning after 7 o'clock. Think Like Trace is worth a massive $4,380.

0: Oh, every angsty preteen just united and raised their fist to the sky. There's Linkin Park. In the end, it's Hits 939, Bundy's best music. This is Vic for your Sunday afternoon. Hope you're having a great weekend so far. Coming up in just a couple of minutes, we're throwing back to the 80s with a little one from Hall & Oates, and then flashing forward back to 2026 with the latest from Miley Cyrus. 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
1: 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You got the 1 o'clock news up next, and then this one from Sam Fender and Olivia Dean. This throwback from Evanescence. You cried, I wipe away all your tears. Oh, you're taking the house tour with Sabrina Carpenter. It's all happening in minutes. This is Bundy's Best Music on Hits 939.
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1: 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This is your news now.
2: I'm John Fabris. At least 12 people have been injured in a mass shooting in Toledo, Ohio. Fire Chief Allison Armstrong was on the scene where victims were initially treated.
3: 4 to 5 were considered critical, and all the patients were off the scene within an hour, which is pretty impressive given the scope of things and the challenges that the crews face.
2: U.S. Defense Secretary Pete Hegseth has drawn a furious online reaction for using a World War II D-Day anniversary speech in France to disparage NATO allies and Europe's immigration.
4: The men who fought and died here restored freedom to Europe. That freedom must be maintained by this generation of leaders and warfighters, or what they fought for was merely temporary.
2: And thousands turned out in Mexico City having a crack at the world record for the most people doing the Mexican wave outside of a stadium. It's 40 years since the wave was named from the 86 Soccer World Cup. Mexico again about to host for a third time.
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5: Henry, it's Origin Trio, Nathan Cleary, Isaiah Yeo and Brian Toto to return for this afternoon's NRL encounter against the West Tigers at Combank. Coach Ivan Cleary reckons they're a ferocious outfit.
6: They're a high-energy team. 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
5: While the Broncos' rut continues in a 28-23 loss to the Titans last night at Suncorp, the reigning premiers now on a 5-game losing streak.
7: Yeah, and you make your own joy in our game, and we've just got to look at parts of our game that we just need to get better at.
5: Coach Michael Maguire there, switching Codes, where the Lions have defeated the Suns 106-75 in Q Clash 31. The Socceroos have held Switzerland to a 1-1 draw in San Diego in their final warm-up ahead of the World Cup. The Swiss opening the scoring in the 14th minute. Aussie debutant Tete Yenge finding the equaliser in the second half.
8: Fantastic ball. Connor Metcalf. Square ball for Yenge. Goal on debut for the Socceroos.
5: Action thanks to Paramount Plus. While the Matildas have suffered a 1-0 loss to Mexico in their opening friendly in Newcastle. That's sport. I'm Harrison Preeve.
1: 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Hits 939. Bundy weather.
9: Partly cloudy for our Sunday arvo. Top of 23 degrees today. A possible shower or two over the next couple of days. Top of 24 tomorrow. Top of 25 on Tuesday. 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Today's UV reading is 5, which is moderate. And tomorrow morning at 7:20, Think Like Trace is worth an incredible $4,380. With Maddie and Trace for breakfast on Hits 939.
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0: Hey, Hits 939, it's Maddie and Trace, and a big weekend in our footy tipping comp. Brendo, as we expected, has finally forgotten to do his tips. This could be the weekend Trace runs him down.
1: Oh, fingers crossed. I would love that. Tune in Monday morning after 7 o'clock. Think Like Trace is worth a massive $4,380.
2: Hey, Matt.
3: Yeah, Sam.
2: Hey, you talked to Mark lately?
3: I haven't really talked to him, but he looks pretty down.
2: He looks pretty down. Yeah, well, maybe we should cheer him up then.
3: What do you suppose we should do?
2: Well...

0: Chick, come here, come here, come here.
1: Wow, look at her.
0: I know.
1: Man, I've never seen Sharon look so bad before.
0: I did once before, but this is pretty bad.
1: Yeah, what do you think she got up to last night?

0: Triple 90s throwback with Len, Still My Sunshine on Hits 93.9. It certainly has been a sunny past couple of days. A little bit cloudy today. Might be seeing some showers tomorrow, but you know what? It's been consistent through it all. It has been chilly. Winter has definitely arrived. And see, the thing is, we usually think of aircon as a summer must-have. I mean, it is a summer must-have. But, you know, winter nights can be uncomfortable. You know, I know people who still have the aircon blasting all through the winter months. And see, the thing is, you got to keep your upgrades happening. You can't wait until summer to fix your aircon if it's busted, because by then it's going to be way too late, and then you're sweating and just marinating in your own juices. So the thing is, a lot of people are putting off upgrading their aircons and their other appliances that are keeping their homes warm and comfy and energy efficient. And so that's why Hits 939 has partnered with Big T Electrical. 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

0: is a beautiful day. Every day above ground is a beautiful day. There's U2 on Hits 939. It's Bundy's Best Music. Don't you just love it when things work out nicely? And I'm talking about when it works out for your own laziness. Like, just the other day, I was going to go to the gym, and normally I go work out with a girlfriend of mine. However, I was really not feeling it that day. I didn't want to go, but I was like, oh, I can't cancel because then I'm going to look bad. So I was like, oh, it's 1 hour out of my life. I'll suck it up and it'll be over before I know it. It gets closer to that time, and then, like, an angel from heaven, I receive a message from my friend saying, hey girl, I'm sorry, I've had a big day at work, we've been understaffed, I am exhausted, all I want to do is go home and have a hot shower. I don't think I can make it to the gym this afternoon. And I, you know, on the outside, I'm just like, oh, I'm so sorry to hear that. You know, yeah, of course, you go home and rest and look after yourself. And internally, I'm just like, yes, thank God she's feeling like crap. Say-
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0: Sydney's best music. It's Hits 939 for your Sunday afternoon. We're just about at 2 o'clock after the 2 o'clock news. You got this one from Coldplay. Come out upon my seas. Latest from Bruno Mars, not far off. And then throwing back to this one from Santana and Rob Thomas. That one was the last number one hit of the 90s, right on the cusp of the new century. This is Vic for your Sunday Arvo, and it's Bundy's Best Music on Hits 939.
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4: I'm John Fabris. Authorities are hunting those responsible for opening gunfire near a festival in Toledo, Ohio, injuring at least 12. 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
5: I am imploring my fellow Toledoans to look through your cell phone video and reach out to TPD and help them catch the people who did this.
4: Queensland's up in arms about the federal government's apparent plan to change disaster funding. Premier Chris Afoolley's lashed out at the prospect of a greater share required from local sources.
6: It will break local councils. 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
4: And massive protests have been staged again in Albania against a coastal resort linked to the US President's son-in-law Jared Kushner. They chanted, "Nata is ours," an area with nesting sites for flamingos and sea turtles.
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7: Round 14 of the NRL resuming at Combank. The West Tigers up against ladder leaders Penrith. Our league expert Corey Oates sensing an upset.
8: I'm going with the Tigers. They've got players back. They won last week, won well. I just think the way they play, some players there know how Panthers play. I think they can be the team that beats them.
7: Well, the Sharks and Dragons clash later this arvo in the Shire. The Swans and the Saints to meet in the first of today's AFL encounters at the SCG. Brisbane claiming bragging rights over the Gold Coast with a 31-point win in Q Clash 31. The Socceroos have held Switzerland to a 1-1 draw in their final tune-up before the FIFA World Cup. And Mira Andreeva, the new Queen of the Clay, defeating Maya Falinska in straight sets to clinch her maiden Grand Slam at the French Open. The 19-year-old says it's beyond her wildest dreams.
9: I would say that the feeling in real life is so much better, obviously, than in your dreams. And it just feels amazing looking at this trophy and, realizing that this is actually true and I can call myself a Grand Slam champion.
7: And that's sports. I'm Harrison Preve.
3: 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It's 939, Bundy weather.
10: Partly cloudy for our Sunday arvo, top of 23 degrees today. A possible shower or two over the next couple of days. Top of 24 tomorrow, top of 25 on Tuesday. 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

0: 93.9's Maddie and Trace, and a big weekend with our footy tipping comp. Brendo, as we expected, has finally forgotten to do his tips. This could be the weekend. Trace runs him down.
1: Oh, fingers crossed. I would love that. Tune in Monday morning after 7 o'clock. Think Like Trace is worth a

0: those songs where it just instantly puts you in a good mood or makes you so violently angry you want to rip out the radio and fling it across the room. There's Pharrell Williams, Happy, on It's 939. It's Bundy's Best Music. Hope you're enjoying your weekend. We got the latest from Alex Warren, only minutes away, followed by Pink and then a little 80s throwback from Aha! It's so weird every time I have to say that band's name. Why can't bands just give themselves a normal name? Anyway, plenty more great songs still to come. It's Bundy's Best Music, and this is Hits.
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4: Whoa.
5: Text. See, here's the thing with the text, though. 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I tried to break up with someone once.
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5: So I said, hey, let's catch up on this night. And then she was like, what's it about? And I was like, oh, don't worry about it. And then I got there, and then I said, like, hey, I think we should end things.
4: Yeah.
5: And then she was like, why didn't you just say that over text?
4: You're a dog, Woody.
5: What? I just...
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0: There's Olivia Dean, a man I need on Hits 939, and man you need to be getting yourself to the Brisbane to Bundaberg Offshore Yacht Race. It is on again this year, June 18 to 20. 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With Hits 939, it's a Bundy thing. We got the Black Eyed Peas only minutes away. It's Bundy's best music here on Hits.
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0: 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You got Maddie and Trace back tomorrow for Hits Brekkie to start off a brand new week. Hope you have a great rest of your weekend. In the meantime, though, do a Lipa straight after the 3 o'clock news. Watch me dance, dance the night away. It's 90s classic from R.E.M. And then this one, Kato and John. It is Bundy's Best Music, and you're on Hits 939.
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16: I'm John Fabris. The brother of a Victorian teacher missing in India has been arrested, accused of his murder and dumping him in a canal. Police in India also took her nephew and sister-in-law into custody in the case of Sunil Sharma, who was in the country preparing a property for sale and went missing last month. Sniping continues over a change to the AUKUS agreement that means all nuclear submarines purchased by a Australia from America will be second-hand. The PM again today, brushing aside the negativity.
17: Submarines have a very important impact in deterrence. We can see what is happening with the Strait of Hormuz being closed. So we are developing the assets that Australia needs.
16: And there's been a mass shooting at an annual festival in Toledo, Ohio, in America. Deputy Police Chief Joe Heffernan describes what appears to have happened.
18: There was at least two shooters. They were probably shooting at each other. 12 people were struck with bullets, two of them critical.
1: 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It's 939, your sport now.
19: The Panthers have raced out to a 36-0 halftime lead over the Tigers in their NRL encounter at Combank. The Sharks are preparing for a fired-up Dragons outfit in their local derby in the Shire. Coach Craig Fitzgibbon knows the Red V will take confidence out of last week's drought-breaking victory.
20: It's a Monty Porter Cup. It's a derby. There's plenty to play for. Ladder position's almost irrelevant whenever we play each other anyway, so that's an exciting challenge for us. And, yeah, the fact that they performed so strongly last week adds a bit extra.
19: Sydney is wary of the threat, and Isaiah Wanganeen-Miller provides the Saints in this afternoon's AFL clash at the SCG.
21: He takes a fair bit of match committee's time. You know, what Naz can do on a football field is phenomenal. You know, the player he is, what he does certainly through the middle of the ground and a licence to go wherever he wants.
19: Coach Dean Cox there. Queensland Reds have been knocked out of the Super Rugby finals with a 46-24 loss to the Chiefs. And Jess Fox continuing her gold rush at the Canoe Slalom World Cup in Prague. The Aussie clinching the C1 title after earlier taking out the golds in the K1 event. Sport, I'm Harrison Preeb.
1: 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It's 939, Bundy weather.
0: Partly cloudy for our Sunday arvo, top of 23 degrees today. A possible shower or two over the next couple of days. Top of 24 tomorrow, top of 25 on Tuesday for Nexus Pools, the best pools in Bundy. Today's UV reading is 5, which is moderate. And tomorrow morning at 7:20, Think Like Trace is worth an incredible $4,380 with Maddie and Trace for breakfast on Hits 939.
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0: Hits 939, it's Bundy's best music. And Patty taking the reins for the next couple of hours for your Sunday. It's officially a Sunday sesh, am I right? So Megan, a soundtrack with the likes of Taylor Swift. Got Queen, Gaga, Medusa, all playing inside the next 15 minutes. Plus, Brizzy to Bundy, offshore yacht race is happening from the 18th to the 20th. More details on that in 15 here at Hits.
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0: It's 9:39. 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

0: It's 939 Buddy's Best Music continues after 4 o'clock. I've got a new cut from Sabrina and Madonna. Plus, we are getting it done with Guy. And I was lucky enough to catch up with the CEO of the Push Up Challenge, which happens from early June right up until the 26th. So we'll jump in and learn a little bit more about how we can all get involved throughout the month of June at HITS.
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4: Today in the news, there have been major developments with the war on ugly. We're crossing live to our reporter on the ground now. How are things over there?
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12: I'm John Fabris. A Victorian teacher who went missing in India last month is alleged to have been murdered by his brother, who's been arrested along with the accused's wife and son. Sunil Sharma had been in India getting a property ready for sale as the 66-year-old was preparing for retirement. retirement. Police in Ohio suspect two shooters opened gunfire on each other, injuring 12 bystanders at a busy festival in Toledo. Lieutenant Dan Gerkins heading the investigation.
13: Feeling good about where we're at right now, but we're going to need the community's help when the time comes. A bunch of people were out there that can probably help us.
12: And Pete Hegseth has been branded a clown and a disgrace by online users, outraged at the U.S. Defense Secretary using a World War II D-Day anniversary speech in France to berate European countries for mass immigration.
14: Beaches in Spain, in Italy, in Greece, in Bulgaria, boats and men arrive. When will European capitals do something about that invasion?
1: Cash for scrap. Archon Metals Recycling, 16 Steptoe Street, Bundy East. 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
15: Full time in the NRL at Combank, where the Panthers have shredded the West Tigers 68-0. The Dragons looking to build off last week's drought-breaking victory as they kick off against the Sharks in the Shire.
16: It's been a tough period for the whole club. To finally get a win means so much. So it's really important that this week that it's not about beating the Sharks, it's about backing up that same performance. And if we do that, we'll be in with a real good shot at the end of the game.
15: Interim coach Dean Young in the AFL, the Swans trailing the Saints by 17 points in the second term at the SCG. Oscar Piastri starting seventh in tonight's F1 Monaco Grand Prix, the Aussie conceding he's up against it.
17: I think we were going to be seventh no matter what. We've struggled with the balance well yesterday. Today the car has actually felt a little bit nicer, but we're just lacking grip, it looks like, compared to the others.
15: Jack Miller launches from 12th in this evening's Hungarian MotoGP. The Socceroos in Switzerland have played out a 1-1 draw in their final warm-up before the World Cup. And Vegas Golden Knights sealing a 5-4 win over Carolina Hurricanes in Game 3 of the NHL Championship to take a 2-1 series lead. That's sport. I'm Harrison Freed.
1: 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It's 939, Bundy weather.
2: Partly cloudy for the rest of our Sunday. We're looking at 15 degrees tonight. Over the next couple of days, might see some showers. Top of 24 tomorrow, top of 25 on Tuesday. For Nexus Pools, the best pools in Bundy, the UV reading over the next few days is set to reach 5, which is moderate. And tomorrow morning at 7:20, Think Like Trace is worth an incredible $4,380 with Maddie and Trace for breakfast.
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1: Hey, Hits 939's Maddie and Trace, and a big weekend in our footy tipping comp. Brendo, as we expected, has finally forgotten to do his tips. This could be the weekend. Trace runs him down.
2: Oh, fingers crossed. I would love that. Tune in Monday morning after 7 o'clock. 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

0: Challenge happens each and every June. It's to raise awareness for mental health across Australia. And there's 3,307 push-ups to be done over 26 days. And I was lucky enough to catch up with the Push-Up Challenge CEO, Nicole, because I wanted to learn a little bit more about the challenge, where it all came from.
1: We are in our 10th year of the Push-Up Challenge, and we're so proud over that time to have raised $60 million in support of mental health services in Australia. 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And we're all about helping people to get fit, have fun, but importantly connect with each other over the important topic of mental health in our community.
0: If you want to learn more, jump on pushupchallenge.com.au. It's really important to support and have conversations, tough conversations, around mental health. And we are getting it done this June with Guy Sebastian. Next up, it hits.
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3: The urgent search for a missing Tasmanian devil has deepened. Mary is a 2-year-old Tasmanian devil who recently arrived at Paradise Country on the Gold Coast. How Mary escaped at this point remains a mystery. The only thing they floated, but they're saying they don't think it's the case of that it was just some abnormal leap.
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0: In the beginning, there was 4X. Then came the work week. 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So we made the weekend. 2 days for mates to get together and do not work stuff. 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
2: Ladies and gents, this is the moment you've waited for. You've been searching in the dark, your sweat soaking through the floor. And buried in your bones, there's an ache that you can't ignore.

0: It's Hits, and yeah, with Patty on your Sunday. Hope you're enjoying your Sunday sesh if you're having one, with new music from Martin Garrix to soundtrack it after 5. You'll be in my arms. Then it's a couple of throwbacks. From Green Day and Kesha. This song is TikTok, and speaking of TikTok, we've got TikTok trending coming up from 7, where we count down and wrap up what's happened in your algorithm over the week on Hits.
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16: I'm John Fabris. Police in India alleged the brother of a missing Victorian maths teacher murdered the 66-year-old who was dumped in a canal. Sunil Sharma, who was in India to sell a property to ready for his retirement, went missing on May 22. His brother and the accused wife and son have been arrested. Queensland's pushing back at the PM, suggesting he plans to change disaster funding. Premier Chris Afulli's lashed out at the prospect of a greater share required from local sources.
17: It will break local councils. It will destroy local ratepayers. It will fundamentally change the way that we recover from disaster events.
16: At least 12 people have been injured in a mass shooting in Toledo, Ohio, the youngest aged 14. Toledo Fire Chief Alison Armstrong was on the scene where victims were initially treated.
18: 4 to 5 were considered critical, and all the patients were off the scene within an hour, which is pretty impressive given the scope of things and the challenges that the crews face.
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2: Partly cloudy for the rest of our Sunday. We're looking at 15 degrees tonight over the next couple of days. Might see some showers. Top of 24 tomorrow, top of 25 on Tuesday. 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And tomorrow morning at 7:20, Think Like Trace is worth an incredible $4,380 with Maddie and Trace for breakfast on this 939.
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0: Hey, Hits 939, it's Maddie and Trace, and a big weekend in our footy tipping comp. Brendo, as we expected, has finally forgotten to do his tips. This could be the weekend Trace runs him down.
1: Oh, fingers crossed. I would love that. Tune in Monday morning after 7 o'clock. Think Like Trace is worth a massive $4,380.
2: Oh, God, my God, how she get at me? Either we'll never get it right or it's meant to be. My eager, her pride, some

0: It's 939, it's Bundy's Best Music. Kill the Chill with Big T Electrical. So when you think of air conditioning, it's a summer must-have. But also, you need it in winter when it gets a little too cold. But the cost of living is really hurting us at the moment. 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
2: 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I was expecting a Benz or a BMW."
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3: 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I don't know why. I never saw it ever used.
2: Not a new one. 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

0: It's 939's Fancy Vancy. Fancy Pants Vance Joy. I've got so many nicknames for that man. It's Patty with ya. I'm almost out of here. True Crime Tonight up from 6 with the script up before that. It's the man in the arena. I'm going to sneak in some Hosier too. Plus, Kesha up right after this. It hits.
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15: Hi, I'm Sally Pearson. Mira Andreeva is Queen of the Clay, defeating Maya Falanska 6-3, 6-2 to secure her maiden Grand Slam at the French Open.
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15: 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Super Netball, Melbourne Mavericks have upset crosstown rivals the Vixens 59-50. And Jess Fox has clinched the C1 title in Prague, adding to her gold medal triumph in the K1 category.
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0: That's me done. Hits 939, Bundy's best music continues after six with something very entertaining. Yeah, Robbie's in, but also True Crime Tonight's for all you podcasters out there. There's a bit of a content warning on that one. Then after seven, it's TikTok trending, wrapping up your algorithm. In the week, that was, and telling you what you need to know or what you've missed throughout this week. Okay, I'm out of here. I'll be back next week from 3 at Hits 939, Bundy's best music. 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
22: This is True Crime Tonight. I'm your host, Michelle Laurie. I'm here with my producers, Matthew Tankard and Ruby Bartsis. And every Sunday night from 6 till 7, we'll bring you our true crime book and documentary recommendations, chat with you, our listeners, and interview some of the biggest names in true crime. This is a true crime show. I can't say it enough times. So please remember, it's not suitable for kids. Coming up later this hour, we'll talk to Sané de Boer. She's an author and she's written a book called The New Mafia. But next, we hear from a listener.

0: You're listening to True Crime Tonight around the country. Michelle Laurie, Matthew Tankard and Ruby Bartz is with you. And it's time to talk about a documentary. This is the one that is our recommendation for the week. It is The Crash on Netflix, and it's doing massive numbers around the world. Have you guys seen it?
1: Yes. This was our group homework to all go and watch The Crash. And yes. I had my jaw on the floor.
0: I think we all did. We all had our jaw on the floor watching this. It's how do you describe it? Well, it reminds me, Matthew, of, remember a couple of years ago, I know I bring this up a lot, but it was really made a big difference to the way I drive. We talked to a lady who works for the traffic division of Victoria Police, and the way she talked about what we think of as accidents, most of us, and she's like, you know what, there's actually very few accidents. Usually these collisions are caused by either bad driving or deliberately caused. And she was saying that there's very rarely bad guys in her world. It's mostly she has to put people into jail for being distracted on their phone and killing someone, or mucking around with their friend in the car and killing someone, you know. But this, well, what is it? I mean, it's the very rare situation where it looks like a young woman may have deliberately driven a car into a wall and killed her boyfriend and her friend.
2: So it was Mackenzie Shirilla driving the car, and she was convicted of intentionally driving her car into a brick building at 100 miles per hour, killing her two passengers, her boyfriend Dominic Russo, who was 20, and their friend Davion Flanagan.
0: It's so hard to believe anyone could do that, that it's just hard to even say. Like, it's like, is that what we're saying? Are we really saying that?
1: And as well, for like a 17-year-old girl.
0: Yeah.
1: I personally think it was premeditated.
0: Wow.
1: They had so much against her to pin that on her.
0: Yeah.
1: So I believed, yes, but it's also a hard one because, like,
0: because it's impossible to imagine.
2: Yeah, because you have to imagine her suicidal as well, right? Because she's also in that same car. So the fact that she's the only one that survived, which, by the way, I think is like weirdly often the case.
1: Yeah, but she was like, she turned last minute and put her head under the steering wheel.
2: Yeah.
0: Mm. And she was the only one buckled up.
2: Yeah, that's true. But you know what I just thought? I think the same, Ruby. But the thing that I thought was a bit rough was them using her like TikTok posts as evidence of guilt, because, you know, she'd be doing a dance to a song where one of the lyrics mentioned death or something.
1: And it's like, I agree with that.
2: It's like these people upload to TikTok like multiple times
1: and
2: a day.
1: Like trending sounds, you don't even listen to the lyrics and think what effects it could have or be used against you in court.
2: I thought there was enough evidence for them not to really have to rely on that. To me, that made it feel a bit like, okay, now you're reaching a bit.
0: Yeah. The way people behave after a tragedy is hard to read. It's hard to prove anything. I mean, you can get dangerously close to the Azaria Chamberlain scenario in Australia, where a woman was convicted and imprisoned for murdering her baby because she didn't cry on TV.
2: Exactly.
0: And the whole nation turned on her because they thought something weird's going on here. She's not crying. Well, that was just the way the trauma looked on her, you know? So it's hard to judge people by their behavior afterwards.
2: And we're not seeing people in their private moments either. We're seeing people once they're actually filmed, when they know cameras are around, they're going to act different.
0: I guess that's the idea though, Matthew. It's like, why is she doing TikTok dances when she was in a deadly car accident 3 months before and
2: I'll say this, it's certainly tone deaf.
0: Well, if you haven't watched this, you must. And if you have, check out the online discourse around this now, because it's even huger. Like, if you just type her name into, or The Crash into YouTube, it spawned a whole planet of commentary, of people just wanting to weigh in. Our good friend Nancy Grace, all over it. She, one of my favorite bits in Nancy's episode is when she describes this kid smoking a joint and she goes, "Is that a big fat blunt?"
2: That's what makes her upset the most. She goes, "Oh my God.
0: Oh my God, is that a big fat blunt?" I want to make that my ringtone, but not to be disrespectful to anyone, but, you know, Nancy has her style. And another specialist said, "I think she had a deadly temper tantrum." That is what I think.
1: What's the definition for that?
0: Well, I think she wasn't planning to kill herself or planning anything. I think she had a temper tantrum in the car and just did something crazy because she kind of got a history of, because her boyfriend was trying to break up with her, remember? And we know that from text messages.
1: Yeah, acting on rage.
0: Yeah, so furious that her boyfriend was thinking about breaking up with her. Maybe he said something in the car, don't know. And she just, in the way that I once threw a printer out a window because I just couldn't get it to work.
2: Yeah, and that was only last week.
0: It wasn't long ago, and that is the truth. And I'm on the ground floor, guys, so yeah, I wasn't going to kill anybody. But, you know, sometimes in temper.
1: Yeah. And her mum's statements in court were the, like, just making it worse, and everyone's now turning on you going, my daughter would never hurt anyone. Your daughter did hurt somebody.
0: Yeah.
1: She hurt two people. Your daughter would never intentionally hurt anyone is what you should be saying.
0: Well, that's what they say now. They're just going, look, she's just spoiled rotten.
2: It's amazing that when we spoke to that detective from the traffic division at Victoria Police, I never knew that, yeah, crashes are investigated forensically in the same way that like a murder is of like, you know, you know, you think of like a murder scene and then getting the forensics in there and they're looking at the blood splatter and like how far the blood traveled. They can like determine maybe where the point of impact was. They do the same thing with car crashes. They see how far the glass has gone, how far parts of the car is like spread out across the road. It's done in a very similar way.
0: It's fascinating. I was the same. I thought before that, you know, would I fiddle around with the radio? Would I maybe use my phone for a quick second to put on another podcast because this one's boring? Would I do any of those things, speed through the traffic lights maybe to catch them? Yeah, I would have done those things. And then after speaking with her, again, she just made me realise there's no such thing as an accident, mate. Yeah. Somebody's caused every traffic disaster. Someone caused it, and usually by being overconfident, not paying attention, and you can kill someone so easily.
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0: Around Australia, this is True Crime Tonight with Michelle Laurie, Ruby Bartsis, and me, Matthew Tankard. Coming up, we're speaking with Sane DeBoer about her book, The New Mafia. That's after the break.
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14: 1985.

0: get to understand a little bit more about the local mafia clans, because it's understandable that people wouldn't be very ready to speak about it with me. Also, another factor was my Italian was still very basic, so it took me quite some years to be able to read the papers and to be able to, you know, eventually start reporting about on the subject and to go and, you know, speak to all kinds of people about it.
1: I've been telling people about the book, and the story I always relay to them is one night you heard a car explosion and everyone went out on the street and you realized that it belonged to a lady who worked at the council who gave out building permits. And eventually you realized she mustn't have given a permit to someone who wanted one. But significantly, the police never came. The fire brigade never came.
0: She never even called them.
1: Right.
0: It was in the middle of the night. It was such a shocking event. Everybody came out of their houses. Everybody was also very supportive of that family that was obviously heartbroken and shocked and very much afraid of what this would mean. But it was very significant that I realized nobody was calling the police. She never filed a police report. Everybody helped to put out the fire. And eventually she quit her job and she moved away, sadly enough, as well. So
1: it's a very telling moment that everybody else understands what's happening. Drangheta also has quite a presence here in Australia and has done for a very long time, and as does in Holland, it does all over Europe, America, and I think responsible for most of the cocaine movement around the world. Is that fair?
0: That is what Italian law enforcement has said for many years. Early 2000s, up until maybe 10 years ago, they were definitely a very large factor in the cocaine smuggling all over the world.
1: And ecstasy was I'm sure you've read about
0: that. And ecstasy, yeah.
1: At the time was the biggest ecstasy haul in the world that happened here in Melbourne a couple of, probably
0: and
1: 20 years ago now.
0: And that's probably an Australian-Dutch connection as well there, because it's in Holland, it's in southern Holland and Belgium that most of the world's ecstasy is produced. So it was very probably produced in the Netherlands, then brought to Italy and transported to Australia.
1: And put in cans. Remember, put in cans that look like tomato, crushed tomatoes.
0: Tomato cans, yes.
1: Amazing, yeah.
0: 50 million ecstasy pills.
1: An amazing story. So is that their main industry still, drugs, narcotics?
0: Yes, I believe it's their largest, let's say, part of their income. They do, of course, also make a lot of money from just public contracts and some extortion. Not always extortion as in asking for protection money directly, but often also forcing people to buy products that are really highly priced.
1: Because we know that's the formula, right? That's the mafia formula, is to open legitimate businesses for many reasons, to gain control of other sectors of the economy, legitimate sectors. Mm-hmm. Mm-hmm. So all those things go on in all of the countries that they're in?
0: Yeah, definitely. In our country, there's a lot of investments in hospitality sector, but it could be anything. And I believe also in Australia, there's, of course, the construction sector, the agriculture, many, many areas. What we've seen in investigations usually is that Drangheta clans collaborate with other more violent criminal groups in all these territories, so that what they actually do is that they get away with it basically, because the more violent criminal groups get targeted by law enforcement and that's what was brought to light by Operation Ironside in Australia, was it 2022, that the outlaw motorcycle gangs were actually collaborating with the Drangheta in the drug smuggling.
1: You're reminding me of something someone told me recently, was that the Drangheta these days are almost work as consultants, almost sort of at the very highest level of putting people together but not getting their hands dirty.
0: Crime as a service, they call it this, I believe. Yeah. They're especially cruel to their members. A lot of the membership, well, the membership in principle is passed on from father to son. So it's all these men in families, then you can, there are arranged marriages between women in the clans with other clans that they might want to collaborate with, or they might have to have a peace offering with after a feud. So it's a very family based, which helps him, of course, to keep all the criminal information safe and sound within the family walls.
1: Because you make the point too, that then if somebody is arrested for a crime, not only do they, you know, are we hoping that they'll be loyal to the Drangheta, to the larger organization, but they have to be thinking about loyalty to their family, to their father, to their uncle, to their grandfather, to their lineage. So these strong, strong family ties are...
0: Yes.
1: Important, yes. For that reason, right? For loyalty.
0: They're very important. There is an actual rule in the Drangheta that tells people to, if they do such a thing, they will be killed by their nearest family members.
1: Oh, that's right.
0: By their father or their brother. It's such a suffocating cruelty. These rules are so extremely cruel and extremely binding in that sense that it's quite understandable for somebody to be born in such a family to almost feel that there's no way out. I hope that the message of the book, definitely not to stigmatize Calabrian people, definitely not to also believe that all we have to do is now put all these criminals behind bars, because that's already happening most part in Italy, and it's not resolving the problem. I mean, there's less people being killed in Italy. There's a lot of people in jail, but when they come out, they just go back again, because that's what is expected of them. So really what we need to do is to, and I think I will focus more about that in my in newer work, is trying to find a more of a holistic approach to resolving these issues.
1: Thank you to our guest, Sane De Boer. 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
1: Okay, I discovered my nice neighbour's dirty little secret. 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
1: In one corner is Trace, Lady of the People. Bundy's It Girl, always making sure Bundy hears the bangers you want to hear. 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
0: Why, you ask? 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
12: 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Look at me, bloke. Look at me.
0: It's all Aussie. It's Oz made.
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1: The beats, the bands, the bangers.
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1: 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It's 939.
4: I know it's weird to say this, but I've been thinking about it lately. 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

0: Rachel, how are you doing?
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2: Whoa.
3: 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See, here's the thing with the text though. 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
3: 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And then she was like, what's it about? And I was like, oh, don't worry about it. 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
1: The urgent search for a missing Tasmanian devil has deepened. Mary is a 2-year-old Tasmanian devil who recently arrived at Paradise Country on the Gold Coast. How Mary escaped at this point remains a mystery. The only thing they floated, but they're saying they don't think it's the case of that it was just some abnormal leap.
2: But that is possible. Like you...
1: So like it was like a Michael Jordan of the Tasmanian devil
2: world.
1: Or
2: the Trace Philp from Gatton for the high jump back in high school.
1: You're using your name in the same context of Michael Jordan.
2: Well, yeah.
1: Ooh. That's different.
2: Yeah, I'm just trying to localise it a bit. I just leaped higher than I've ever leaped before and took out second place in the high jump.
1: A lot of your accomplishments, though, we've got to put it through the Gatton lens. Do you think if you went to my high school, you're getting second in the high jump?
2: What are you saying? You're because you...
1: There was thousands of us.
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1: 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I was expecting a Benz or a BMW."
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1: Not a new one. 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
1: The urgent search for a missing Tasmanian devil has deepened. Mary is a 2-year-old Tasmanian devil who recently arrived at Paradise Country on the Gold Coast. How Mary escaped at this point remains a mystery. The only thing they floated, but they're saying they don't think it's the case of that it was just some abnormal leap.
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1: 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I was expecting a Benz or a BMW."
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2: 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I don't know why. I've never saw it ever used.
1: Not a new one. 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
8: Good morning, Louise Nielsen here with your latest Bundaberg local news. The Bundaberg mayor has defended her controversial budget. Last Tuesday's special budget meeting was adjourned when five councillors voted against the 2026-27 budget and six voted for it, with backlash against proposed rate increases. The meeting is scheduled to go ahead again tomorrow with hopes of a different outcome. Mayor Helen Blackburn says council has to carefully consider the impact of escalating costs and the reality of the current economic climate.
9: When this council came into office, we were not dealing with a stable financial position. We were facing a projected operating deficit of over $16 million. That's not sustainable and that's not responsible. And that is not something that any council can ignore.
8: A drop in electricity prices for locals. Power prices for regional households are set to fall by up to 7% and prices for regional businesses to fall by up to 8%. Burnett MP Stephen Bennett says the state government is backing local families and businesses through its energy roadmap.
10: These decreases will come in on the 1st of July, so in 1 month's time, people will start to see the cost of living relief that we promised and more importantly start to see what an energy roadmap looks like and really professionally done, professionally maintained, but more importantly, as we promised, electricity prices are now cheaper in Queensland.
8: A new campaign's been launched in a bid to increase testing for hepatitis as Australia tries to eliminate the virus. In the Wide Bay Hospital and Health Service, 16 people have tested positive for hepatitis B so far this year. Hepatitis Australia CEO Lucy Clines says around 220,000 people in Australia have the condition, although nearly one-third are currently undiagnosed.
11: Because Australia needs to do more if we're going to meet our goal of eliminating viral hepatitis by 2030. And we're raising awareness that testing for hepatitis B is private, it's confidential and it's free.
8: And to sport, a couple wins for Bundy in the BRL at the weekend. Waves Tigers beat West Panthers 92-2 on Saturday afternoon at Salter Oval. Pass Brothers also winning their game against Harvey Bay 38-10. Waves Tigers are top of the ladder while Past Brothers are sitting at number four.
7: Hits 939, national news, now.
12: Good morning, I'm John Michael. More alarm bells for the major political parties in Australia. Another poll now puts One Nation ahead of the pack, at least when it comes to primary support. Today's news poll is the first one that shows Pauline Hanson's party leading Labor and the Coalition, while Anthony Albanese's approval rating is the worst since he was elected as PM. Donald Trump has stormed out of a televised interview. Kristen Welker was quizzing the US president about his 2020 election loss and why he thought it was rigged. That was before the US president launched into a tirade about the media being crooked.
13: You're crooked. Your press is crooked. And Meet the Press is crooked.
14: To be fair, I'm not crooked, but let's...
13: Really? You're either crooked or you're stupid.
12: And a former Australian of the Year has died after a battle with brain cancer. Professor Richard Scollier was honoured for his work as a skin cancer researcher in 2024. He was 59 years old.
7: Cash for scrap. Icon Metals Recycling. 16 Steptoe Street, Bundy East. It's 939. Your sport now.
12: In sport, Carlton has made it 4 wins in a row in the AFL, coming from behind to beat the Bombers by 5 points last night, while in the NRL, the Sharks have moved to 6th on the table, downing the Dragons 34-12. And in motorsport, Kimi Antonelli has made it 5 F1 wins in a row, taking out the Monaco GP overnight.
15: Nice work there, pal. That was a faster class, mate. First Monaco win.
16: Oh, my God.
12: Aussie Oscar Piastri was 4th.
7: Maddie and Trace, back in 30 seconds.
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7: 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Hits 939, Bundy weather.
18: Mostly sunny for Bundaberg today. We'll get up to a top of 23. Clearing shower tomorrow with a top of 25. There is a slight chance of shower today as well. This morning, 13.7 across Bundy. Feels like 12.3. And for Nexus Pools, the best pools in Bundy, today's UV reading will peak at 4, which is still moderate. So remember, slip, slop, slap, seek and slide.
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18: Good morning.
21: Good morning. Happy Monday. Thank you, Maddie. You made me a nice... What sort of tea is this morning?
18: It's from... it's creme brulee.
21: Oh, what a nice way to start a Monday, creme brulee. Now, it is a bit cool outside. Maddie drove in this morning. Did you wear the gloves driving in this morning?
18: Yep.
21: Oh, it was Joe? I didn't think you... What?
18: They're in the car. I took them off. I almost walked in with them and I was like, no, I'll take them off. You leave them in there, Maddie. You just don't be walking them bad boys into work. That's asking for trouble.
21: I didn't think...
18: Since I've started using them for riding, I've just started using them for other stuff.
21: They were a talking point at World Gym on Saturday because, it was cool. It was not like snow, ice, freezing, but, you know, Maddie had the gloves, the hoodie, the hat.
18: You would have expected the standard pile on, if I was wearing the drop crotch pant. But there were some people that were backing me in with the gloves.
21: Yeah, there were a couple.
18: Jane that we worked with, there was another lady who'd be like, yeah, I'd be wearing them too.
21: Yeah, we have floated the idea. Maybe we need to get some embroidered Hits 939 Maddie gloves. Standard uniform for everyone working in winter.
18: Yeah, a bit of merch there that would fit any standard 8-year-old. And then we could get an adult's version.
21: Small, medium and large. And the small is Maddie's one. But if people got big hands, they can get them too.
18: All right. We're going to find out our songs and our theme for Pick the Hit coming up next here on Hits 939.

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2: 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PTH spreadsheet update, if you've been, you know, missing last week and you think, oh, where it's at, 9-all. All right. What more can you say to that? Nothing. 9-all, Bundy. Can you believe it?
0: It's all to play for the rest of 2026.
2: I know.
0: I mean, come December, who will be the grand champion of Pick the Hit for the year? The only year that we've ever documented it. So really, from there on in, if I win it, I could be like, yeah, I always win.
2: Well, yeah, you're the only one, Doc. Like, we say I win, but there's no proof.
0: Mm.
2: So I do think if whoever wins, we need a big, you know, certificate framed up on the wall here just to let people know. We'll start a lineup each year. And just to let, you know, the other one know who the boss is.
0: It's sort of like whether you bought your house kind of after, like, the 90s and beyond, and then there's all council records. But if you happen to buy a really old house like myself...
2: Nothing.
0: There's nothing. So no one knows the previous history of all the Pick the Hits.
2: Okay. This week, the theme is artists that start with the letter R. And to kick the week off, I'm going to see him again on the 20th of November. It's Robbie Williams, Rock Deacon.

0: Always like to get your thoughts on my choice, because sometimes you say rubbish, sometimes you say you picked a banger. What's this one?
1: I think the concert will be trash.
0: No, he puts on an amazing concert. I would like to take you, even though you would hate it, and I think you would enjoy it.
1: No way. I'm going to some dumb Robbie
0: concert. If someone
1: concert.
0: Drops out, because we've got tickets, it's the girls, you are coming with me.
1: I appreciate the offer, but anyway, he's an okay song. I wouldn't say it's one of his best.
0: Okay.
1: I'd say him and Kylie Kids is a bit better than that one. Okay. Let me entertain you.
0: Yeah.
1: Probably comes
0: but we
1: in front
0: that.
1: Of it.
0: I wanted to pick something we sort of didn't play.
1: I'm not knocking your choice. You just asked me about the song. Like I'm saying in the whole scheme of Robbie, it's one of his okay ones. I don't think it's one of his greats.
0: Okay.
1: If you want to hear Robbie, though, hit 939's Facebook. We've got these two options up, and whatever gets the most emojis will get played up at 7:30. I've gone, well, there's multiple people in there, but the R is rudimental these days. All our troubles will lead to rest. Back to Robbie. Rude Box was a bit of a dog.
0: Oh, because you know I love Robbie Williams. When that came out, I tried to love it because you love the artist. But yeah, Shake Your Rude Box. I would never pick the hit.
1: It's a bit shite, isn't it?
0: Yeah, I've been on the dance floor and shaking it, but you don't have to sing about it.
1: Yeah. Anyway, I mean he's mostly got bangers. So let us know what you want to hear.
0: Shake Your Rude Box.
1: Yeah, like what even is that? Is that the front or is that the back? Like what is your Rude Box? I would have thought it was the front, but then when he goes, shake your root box, I'm like, what?
0: I didn't shake my root box.
1: But you're shaking the titties.
0: Yeah, but I'm shaking that as well. You can't see because of the desk.
1: But when you're doing that, I think it more, like people think more that it's doing a little
0: shimmy.
1: Little titty shimmy.
0: Monday morning, what's Trace doing?
1: Anyway, whether you're shaking your root box, whether you're shimmying, enjoy. Get to hit 939's Facebook and vote.

0: 6. It's Bracky with Maddie and Trace. Good morning. Mostly sunny. 23, the top temp. Your 13.7 feels like 11.9 this morning.
1: Let's do it. Talk about round 14 of the NRL.
0: Yeah, boy.
1: Let's start off with Manly, 28 beating the Rabbitohs. 14, the Storm Knights game. That was really close. You tipped the upset and it nearly bloody happened. Yeah. 2 points.
0: So the Knights were actually ripping the Storm up. It's just bad discipline. So the Knights would just, like, from distance, they'd be scoring points on the Storm, but then just drop the ball 10 or 20 metres out from their try line, like, constantly. No. So that was a very frustrating game as a tipper of the Knights.
1: Roosters, 26. Raiders couldn't even get on the board. And zilch.
0: Poor Ricky.
1: Yeah, his press conference was like one-word answers. He was a defeated guy.
0: He can't hide his emotions.
1: No. I don't mind that.
0: I love that.
1: Because if that was me as a coach,
0: yeah,
1: it's hard to go out and go, oh, yeah, we'll be right.
0: Well, no, I like that. Opposed to, like, the difference, like, Ricky's just like, yeah, shit, like, no good, great. Whereas, like, we've got a coach, Serrato, that tries to say everything's good.
1: Yeah, it's like, not. We,
0: even
1: you
0: when
1: know
0: things
1: it's
0: aren't
1: not.
0: Good.
1: Dolphins, 40, defeated the Cows, 14. Titans, 28. Broncos, 23.
0: Boy, imagine.
1: You could tell the moment my heart just broke. The next morning I woke up, I looked at the doona. Even though the horse's head was facing down, I packed it away. Now, if people say, oh, I've still got to support your team. I do support my team. I always do. But just looking at a big horse's head, and I will admit the yellow and maroon is not good for bedroom decor.
0: I've been saying this for years.
1: Yeah, I know it.
0: And you've given it nothing.
1: No, but of course it's not my colour of choice, but that's what colour my team is. So I have, it's at the moment, it's in the wash basket to wash and put away. I still got the Broncos scoreboard. I still got everything Broncos downstairs.
0: The horsey's been taken to the stable.
1: But the hot mail is, the team's released today, the Queensland team. The hot mail is Reece is going to be announced.
0: That's really surprising.
1: Yeah.
0: And okay.
1: Yeah, totally agree.
0: The two super surprising bits that I'm hearing is that Reece is going to find his way onto the extended bench for replacing Mam for Queensland in that spot. And Mitch Moses is going to be called into the New South Wales team, even though he's not named to play the Bulldogs. So he hasn't played for ages.
1: Yeah, okay, that is
0: really. And Ethan Strange was really, really good.
1: Very good.
0: So you're going to take a Moses that's a little bit undercooked because he hasn't been playing in recent weeks, opposed to an Ethan Strange that's flying and is at full fitness at the moment. Not sure. I'm not sure about Walsh getting. If Walsh played well, I'd be like, yeah, find him a spot.
1: Yeah, but
0: absolutely, find him a spot. He wasn't that good. He was good until he did the cork.
1: Yes, and then it sort of.
0: And then he just stopped playing in the first half.
1: Yeah,
0: and then he sort of came good towards the end of the second half, but I didn't think he did well enough. And I find it really weird finding.
1: If he's on the bench though, and it, you know, New South Wales getting tied. You know, you can put him in, he's fast, maybe he might do something.
0: I feel like he hasn't earned it, though.
1: No, I totally agree, and I'm a big Reece Walsh fan.
0: And yeah, I don't get the Moses thing. I don't get it.
1: Oh, the Tigers fans. Like at the start of the year, you know, we're getting around, I like Tigers, you can't hate the Tigers, 68-0.
0: That's embarrassing.
1: What a bloodbath. Bear. Like, poor Benji.
0: They're paying Luai gazillions. He's not the difference, is he?
1: No.
0: He's no, what's his name? Billy Walters.
1: Billy Walters, we all know he's the difference. He should be back soon. I can't wait. He's good. And then the Sharks, 34, Dragons, 12. Still one game to go this afternoon because it is a holiday down in the southern states.
0: How's Brendo getting the bloody Titans up by not tipping this
1: and
0: round?
1: I kept saying to him on Friday, he goes, you're just saying it to make me feel good. I said, Titans are a chance. Just because the way I kept turning, he goes, no, you're just saying that to make me feel better. And I was bloody right. So as it stands, okay, Brett's on 64, you're on 65, Brendo and I are 71.
0: Okay.
1: But he's gone the Eels this afternoon, I've gone the Dogs. So one of us is going to have a one-point lead tomorrow. If he still keeps that lead and didn't put his tips in, like that's pretty genius.
0: That is the Brendo-est thing ever.
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0: morning, 28 past 6. It's Brekkie with Maddie and Trace. Diesel prices are down. Might be time to revisit Isuzu at Bundaberg. Isuzu, 3 minutes time. We're going to get Bundy's latest local news. And then after 7, it is back. Bundy's favourite game. Fancy winning 4,380 rolls, I should say. Well, you can after 7 this morning with Think Like Trace.
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2: You've had a lot of kick in the nuts this morning, haven't you? 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
7: Today in the news, there have been major developments with the war on ugly. We're crossing live to our reporter on the ground now. How are things over there?
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10: Good morning. This is Louise Nielsen here with your latest Bundaberg local news. Ratepayers are hoping for a different outcome at tomorrow's special budget meeting. It comes as last Tuesday's meeting was postponed when councillors disagreed on details in the budget regarding rate increases. One of the decisions which received backlash was a 10% rate increase for non-principal resident homes. Mayor Helen Blackburn has defended the measures in the budget.
11: The legislation explicitly allows councils to apply different rates to different land uses. And why? Because fairness does not mean charging everyone the same. Fairness means ensuring that those who derive greater financial benefit or place different demands on the system make an appropriate contribution.
10: Power prices are set to fall for regional households and businesses. It's part of the state government's energy roadmap, with the Queensland Competition Authority confirming prices will drop from July 1. Burnett MP Stephen Bennett explains.
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10: Australia has 4 years left to meet international obligations to eliminate viral hepatitis. Hepatitis Australia has launched the national Hep B Get Tested campaign, warning that without an increase in testing and care, we'll fail to meet our 2030 elimination targets. CEO Lucy Klein says if we don't close the gap now, we'll see a spike in liver cancer deaths over the next decade.
13: Nearly 220,000 Australians live with chronic hepatitis B, and about one in three people remain undiagnosed. People might have migrated from regions where childhood vaccinations weren't available at the time, or they might simply be living with hepatitis B without knowing it.
10: And a local park is currently closed to the public for beautification works. Lions Memorial Park and Rats of Tobruk Memorial Park onto Calvin Street are getting a makeover set to be complete by Wednesday.
1: Hits 939, National News, now.
14: Good morning, I'm John Michael. One Nation has surged past Labor in the latest news poll, which has the Coalition's primary support back in the high teens. The same survey has also handed the Prime Minister his worst approval rating since he was elected to the role back in 2022. Donald Trump has stormed out of a sit-down interview, the US president not taking kindly to questions related to his opinion that his 2020 election loss was rigged.
15: Let's call it quits because I've had enough. Thank you, darling.
16: Mr. President,
15: a country can never be great with a dishonest
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14: Australia's richest off-road race has been rocked by the death of a competitor, with investigations now underway into how the motorbike rider died in the Fink Desert Race at the weekend. And close to 950 people have made this year's King's Birthday Honours list, among them Holocaust survivor Lily Wolfe and Detective Inspector Dean Thomas, who led the investigation into mushroom killer Erin Patterson.
1: Four Walls Realty, specialising in all things sales. 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It's 939, your sport now.
14: In sport, Carlton has escaped with a 5-point win despite a huge scare from the bottom place Bombers last night in the AFL. Don's caretaker coach Dean Solomon admits his side played it too safe after leading by 23 points at one stage.
17: We started to go lateral and backwards a bit more. We did go a bit safe.
14: In the NRL, back-to-back wins for Cronulla, downing the Dragons by 22 points at Shark Park last night. And Kimi Antonelli has won the Monaco F1 GP with Aussie Oscar Piastri fourth.
1: Maddie and Trace, back in 30 seconds.
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1: 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Here's 939, Bundy weather.
0: Mostly sunny for Bundaberg today. Top of 23, beautiful looking morning to start the week. Clearing shower tomorrow with the top of 25. We do have a slight chance of shower today as well. This morning at Coonah, you're 13.7, feels like 12 degrees at the moment. 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Today's UV reading will peak at 4, which is still moderate. So remember, slip, slop, slap, seek and slide.
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19: Just a little update, round 8 of the Bundaberg Broadcasters Premiership. Wallaroos 42 defeated East. Wallaroos second on the ladder. Brothers 38 beat Hervey Bay 10. And get this one, Maddie. Waves 92 defeated West 2.
0: 92-2. They just kicked a goal. Penalty goal.
19: Come on, West. Waves are top of the table. So congratulations to all the winners. Coming up in 10 minutes' time, thirst traps on dating apps are off-putting unless they follow these rules. We'll talk more about it in the next 10 minutes.
0: Next, can your brain talk to others while asleep?
19: I'd love to talk to you while I was asleep.
0: Well, in this same story, we're going to find out why you and I have extremely synchronized brainwaves.
19: Oh, so you and I think alike.
0: We have synchronized brainwaves.
19: Okay, we're both smart.
0: We have synchronized brainwaves. And we'll tell you why coming up next on Hits.

0: 20-7 hits breakfast with Maddie and Trace. Back after seven, Bundy's favourite game. Oh boy, $4,380 we're up to. You could be winning just after seven this morning, matching all five words of what Trace thinks in a game of word association with Think Like Trace.
1: You sort of shouldn't go on about your sore finger today. Everyone that rang last week, I did ask them about it and they don't believe it. And we met World Gym on Saturday. We met a little girl named Mia. Now, Mia wanted to say something to you. Her mum brought up, she was so shy. And then she said, Maddie, you're a big sook.
0: Yeah, she did. She said it quite assertively as well.
1: Yeah, even though she was shy.
0: She gave me a spray.
1: And then at the end when she goodbye, she goes, you got anything to say to me? You're a big sook. She got into it.
0: Yeah.
1: So maybe just dial it back today.
0: Yeah, like the drop crotch pant ain't coming out in June. For this week, beginning the 8th of June, I'll just rest. I'll rest my finger, of course, but I'll rest my finger complaints.
1: Okay, and I'll try and rest your finger by not pressing that failed jingle.
0: That'd be nice, wouldn't it?
1: Of course it would. You don't have to say it. Well, that's coming up about 20 past 7.
0: Okay, we're about to discover two things. The first,
1: and I got the same smarts.
0: We're about to find two things. First, can your brain talk to others while asleep? The second, do Trace and I have really, really, really synchronized brain waves?
1: I'm hearing with smarts.
0: Okay. So.
1: Don't dismiss me. Okay. Get on with it.
0: So those who do speak during their sleep, that's got a name. They're called somnolquists, and it tends to be because – so people that talk in their sleep tends to be because of stress.
1: Oh, Mark does a lot.
0: Poor fella's stressed. The strange mumblings and burbles aren't under conscious control. And listening to sounds is also not something we're very good at while we're asleep. But can we talk to others while we're asleep or in a dream state? There's one kind of dreaming that helps this. It's called lucid dreaming. Have you experienced it before?
1: No, what is it?
0: So I have experienced it. It's super rare that I get it. So you're kind of dreaming, but you're aware that you're dreaming.
1: Okay. Could be when I dreamt about Payne Haas and I in the park.
0: So was you in that dream, was you aware that it was a dream?
1: Yeah.
0: That's lucid.
1: Okay.
0: Whereas the ones that you don't know you dream until you wake up the next day and you start remembering it.
1: They're not.
0: So this is what the researchers did to find out, can you talk to another person while you're sleeping? You need to put someone into a lucid state. It's a rare kind of dreaming where the dreamer is fully aware yet still asleep. In this state, two dreamers could actually communicate. A company called RemSpace not only claims that it's possible, but also that they've done it. They used external stimuli to help one sleeper enter a lucid dream state. They then communicated a word to that sleeper via earbuds.
1: Okay.
0: The lucid dreamer then repeated the word in their sleep, which was stored on a computer. 8 minutes later, the message was played to a second lucid dreamer who was able to confirm the word when they woke up.
1: That's pretty cool.
0: So they kind of communicated through dreaming.
1: Yeah.
0: This is why our brains are weirdly synchronized, yours and I. Researchers are now showing that people who work closely together start to synchronize brainwaves. It's been likened to the effect when musicians feel perfectly in sync with each other, or when people in a social group feel strongly bonded together. It's called inter-brain neural synchronization, and it's been observed through detailed hyperscans, like they've scienced it and said it's legit. When brainwaves synchronize between two or more people, they cooperate better, they empathize more, and they're less sensitive to pain.
1: Oh, I was all ears up until then. I've witnessed the carry-on after a paper cut from this guy. So, okay, keep going.
0: Teams that are more in sync at a neural level perform better overall. To induce neural synchronization, you just need to share experiences with others. You could listen to music together, which we are all the time, dance or perform together, solve problems together, or simply talk to each other. And if you're doing that with a workmate consistently, then you have synchronized brainwaves.
1: Wow. You know, you say I'm not as smart as you and Teek's not, but now as he's listening, that all I'm hearing is
0: I'm dragging you up.
1: Yeah, you are. I didn't go to uni and look at me.
0: Think Like Woo! Trace, back after seven yet shows, bud. $4,380 you can win on hit.

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1: If you're on dating apps, one of the hardest things, well, it's hard to, you know, write a bio. It's hard to write about yourself. It's also hard to pick pics to go on the profile. You don't want to look like a douche. Mm. You know, you don't want to look, you know, boring.
0: But you want to put your best ones out there.
1: You do. Thirst traps on dating apps. Now, I know that you like to drop a thirst trap back in your single day.
0: Okay, I've not dropped thirst traps for years.
1: Back in your single day. You know, the great... the great thirst trap of Maddie's holding a box of tomatoes is up there with one of the best. I like what I talk about. Maddie goes all...
0: Mate, that was... The tomatoes was a great icebreaker. I stand by the tomato pick.
1: Yeah, because you said that a lot of people did talk about them.
0: Yeah, so they just straight up, they just start talking about tomatoes.
1: Yeah, I don't even... I did save them, but I can't think... Don't think I've got them. I'd like to share them with you, Bundy. So it was just Maddie. He looked kind of cute, but he was holding a big, big, big box of tomatoes. Was that to show your strength? Was that to show you like produce? What was the... It's just because you look good.
0: I just knew a dude that just ran a greenhouse. And for some reason, he just got me to take a photo of a box of tomatoes. And then I looked and I was like, yeah, I don't mind how I'm looking in that one. So I shared it.
1: Yeah.
0: And just because it's rare for someone on their dating apps to be holding a massive box of tomatoes, smiling ear to ear like a Cheshire cat.
1: You're right.
0: It was original and it was a great icebreaker.
1: Yeah, okay.
0: It wasn't like I was there with a dead fish, you know. No. I wasn't there just next to my Ford.
1: No.
0: You know, some dude.
1: You weren't there giving the finger.
0: Giving the middle finger.
1: Yeah.
0: Just classic bad moves.
1: Yeah, and then... You know, the toilet selfie.
0: Maybe there with a sedate lion or something. You know, people go to these theme parks where they sedate animals and they get photos taken with a sedate animal, which just seems cruel.
1: Yeah, you wouldn't do it now. Like the toilet selfie also you had on Tinder, I don't... Knowing you now, I wouldn't have picked you'd put that. But it was a different time back then, wasn't it? Maddie was single. He was looking for love or looking for some fun.
0: It was the disabled toilet of a gym.
1: Yeah. And, yeah, and I think, hang on. You had your singlet up in your mouth.
0: I don't know about
1: yeah,
0: that.
1: Yeah, you had your singlet up showing your six-pack.
0: This might be your own dreams.
1: No. In my dream, you had your six-pack out. But they're saying, you know, don't use, this was a poll, don't use profiles that leave people wondering what your face looks like. Mm. So heavily filtered, even though you're tempted to make yourself look better.
0: Tomato pick, you could see the face fine.
1: I don't think anyone was looking at your face because those tomatoes were really
0: they were very
1: rare.
0: Good tomatoes.
1: They were very. I still remember the picture. 83% said the best dating profile pictures reveal something about their personality, and okay. I guess the tomatoes.
0: He's a man that doesn't mind eating tomatoes.
1: And that can be kind of sexy, can't it? Also, whether it's a smirk, a pose, an outfit, or just the right energy, refreshing your profile pic can be a real confidence boost. Okay, if you've had them for a while and think, you know, maybe listen to Maddie and get your favourite box of tomatoes. Did it work?
0: I said it's just a good icebreaker.
1: Okay, did you get a lot of business from that, if you know what I mean?
0: If you're asking, did I directly get laid off the box of tomatoes?
1: I don't know.
0: You ask a question and you answer a dumb question, right?
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0: 3 to 7 hits breakfast. Maddie and Trace with you. Appreciate your company this morning. It's a mostly sunny one. There is a slight chance of showers today for Bundy at the moment. 13.4 feels like 11.2. 3 minutes time, we'll get Bundy's latest local news. And then it's back after 7. Think like Trace. 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
4: Good morning. This is Louise Nielsen here with your latest Bundaberg local news. The state government has announced electricity prices will soon fall. From July 1, power prices for regional households are set to fall by up to 7% and prices for regional businesses to fall by up to 8%. President of the Bundaberg Chamber of Commerce, Tim Sayre, says electricity is one of the highest costs businesses face.
5: Over the last couple of years, we've seen nothing but increases. It's hurt us in ways that are unimaginable only a few years ago when we were talking about interest rates and so forth being so low. To where we are today has just been an incredibly difficult road for small businesses.
4: Viral hepatitis rates have increased by 10% in the last 8 years, despite the goal to eliminate the virus by 2030. Hepatitis Australia has launched a campaign calling for increased testing. In the White Bay Hospital and Health Service, 16 people have tested positive for hepatitis B so far this year. Hepatitis Australia CEO Lucy Clines is calling on regional communities as well as those in culturally and linguistically diverse communities to get tested.
6: 70% of people living with hepatitis B were born overseas, and the message is really simple. Go to your GP and ask for a Hep B test. It's private, it's confidential, and it's free.
4: And Bundaberg Regional Council is currently assessing damage to pontoons used for public vessel mooring and waste disposal in the Burnett River. It comes as they remain unavailable following damage from the flood event in March. Council is currently planning repair works. And to sport, it's good news for Bundy in the BRL. Waves Tigers won 92-32 against West Panthers on Saturday afternoon at Salter Oval. Pass Brothers also winning their game against Harvey Bay 38-10. Waves Tigers are at the top of the ladder while Pass Brothers are sitting at number four.
3: Hits 939, national news now.
7: Good morning, I'm John Michael. Pioneering Australian doctor Richard Scollier has died aged 59 after he was diagnosed with an aggressive brain tumour. He made global headlines for his work on advanced melanoma.
8: Committed to try and make a difference, and yeah, you work hard and think big, be bold.
7: Collier was named Australian of the Year in 2024. For the first time in news poll history, One Nation has overtaken Labor. 31% now support Pauline Hanson's party, putting it ahead of Labor on 30%. The coalition now with just 18% of the primary vote, while 60% of Aussies are dissatisfied with Anthony Albanese's performance as PM. The 2026 King's Birthday Honours List has been released, recognising close to 950 Aussies for their contributions to public life. And more than a million people have lined the streets of Madrid overnight as Pope Leo celebrated an open-air mass in the Spanish capital.
3: Cash for scrap. Archon Metals Recycling. 16 Steptoe Street, Bundy East. It's 939. Your sport now.
7: In sport, Tigers coach Benji Marshall has apologised to fans following the 68-0 thrashing to Penrith. The win was the Panthers' biggest victory in club history. Marshall says it was embarrassing.
9: That performance was just unacceptable. I'm actually surprised they stuck around as long as they did today.
7: In yesterday's other game, the Sharks beat the Dragons by 22 points. And Alex Zverev has won his maiden Grand Slam crown, beating Flavio Caboli in five sets in this morning's French Tennis Open final.
3: Maddie and Trace, back in 30 seconds.
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3: 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Kids 939, Bundy weather.
11: Mostly sunny with a top of 23 degrees today. We've got clearing shower tomorrow with a max of 25. This morning in Bundy, 13.4. Feels like 11.2. There is a slight chance of shower today as well across Bundaberg. And for Nexus Pools, the best pools in Bundy, today's UV reading will peak at 4. It is still moderate, so remember to slip, slop, slap, seek and slide.
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12: I was pumped to play Think Like Trace, all thanks to South Clan Hotel, $4,380. Just got a message from Mick. Mick Heltman, of course. You know Mick.
11: Yes.
12: He's driving around his tractor at the moment listening.
11: It's the first place I lived.
12: You lived with him.
11: Calabos.
12: Yes. He just sent me a message going, I said to the lady behind the bar at the South Kalan pub yesterday that you don't need to worry about losing too much money on Think Like Trace. Ha ha.
11: What? What? Sorry? You need to who? What?
12: So he said to the lady at South Kalan Hotel, you don't have to worry about losing money because it's never going off because I'm not good at it.
11: Oh, okay, yes, that makes sense now. I was trying to puzzle it together.
12: It's not ideal going into it, is it? Sort of lost a bit of confidence.
11: This is what you call banter.
12: That's not banter.
11: Yeah.
12: That's just having a go, Mick.
11: Nah, Mick, that's good banter.
12: And you know what, Mick?
11: Then we like a bit of banter.
12: I hope
11: on
12: when
11: the
12: you're
11: show,
12: driving the tractor today,
11: what?
12: They're crooked.
11: Oh, okay.
12: Well, what do you think?
11: That's
12: the lines he's doing.
11: I thought you were
12: crooked.
11: Going full accident or something.
12: No.
11: Oh, okay. I just heard, I hope when you drive the tractor today, I was like, oh, this sounds like it's going really
12: your
11: dark.
12: Your rows are a bit crooked.
11: Okay.
12: That's all I'm saying. I do not wish any accidents on any of our listeners. Good morning, Mick.
11: No, I think that's just a bit of banter. Okay. We love banter on this show. We've got Origin 2 coming up. There's going to be plenty of banter around that.
12: We better win. Queensland team being announced today.
11: Mm.
12: Reece Walsh apparently is going to be named.
11: Strange.
12: Very strange.
11: Has he earned the jersey? I say no.
12: No one's asking. What do you got next, mate?
11: Wow. Okay.
12: What do you got next?
11: Thank you for asking. I'm a bit concerned about telling you, though. Australian bowerbirds, or Brizzy bowerbirds.
12: Okay, they're known for collecting stuff.
11: Yeah, so Brizzy bowerbirds are collecting handcuffs, medicine jars and banknotes.
12: Where are they getting handcuffs from? Good question. Hope Maddie's got the answer next.
11: I've got the direct answer to that one. But why are they collecting all this human stuff? We'll find out why after Ella Langley here on Hits 939.

0: 11 past 7. Hits Breakfast with Maddie and Trace. Diesel prices are down. Might be time to revisit Isuzu at Bundaberg Isuzu today. In an Australian city, birds are collecting handcuffs, medicine jars, and banknotes. So bower birds are the ones that go collect colourful things.
1: Yeah.
0: The male bower birds. And then they just, like, put them in a location. And the idea is that a female is going to come along, be super impressed, and be like, okay, let's hook up.
1: Oh, okay.
0: They do.
1: Maybe that could have worked for you when you had that dry spot, maybe.
0: Just collect colourful things.
1: Yeah, and then sit somewhere with all that, and that attracts them, and that's the first word, you know, you get talking to them.
0: I'd be worried about who I'm attracting.
1: But
0: if it's just rubbish and a whole bunch of shiny things.
1: Yeah, no.
0: I guess the equivalent, going the other way, is like people that just buy lots of material things to show off.
1: Yeah.
0: I guess that would be the human
1: equivalent. Yeah, and a guy, like a girl. Got
0: like a fancy car.
1: Flash house, flash clothes, and that's their way of attracting someone. Yeah, that's not you.
0: Male bowerbirds create intricate tear-shaped tunnels of twigs called bowers. That's why they're bowerbirds, which can be up to a metre long and half a metre tall. At one end, males place a collection of locally sourced colourful items, which they then display to visiting females. They're kind of like the curator of their own museums.
1: Yeah, they've just got
0: with the idea of hooking up at the end. They're like, come to my museum, look at my colourful things, and if you're really impressed, we can do some things. Later on. So research in the Royal Society Open Science shows that males living in urban areas use a wide range of items they scavenge from humans. Opposed to the rural ones that have got to grab things from nature.
1: Yeah, yeah.
0: So the city-dwelling bowers, or the ones in more built-up areas, grab glass, plastic, wire. They're all common items. But they also found things like a pair of handcuffs.
1: You got to wonder. You know, I guess I had a pair and I don't know where they are. I might have chucked them in the bin and someone could have got them, a bird.
0: So I've never had it. And then I'm wondering, damn, a bow bird's more kinky than I am.
1: Oh, yeah. I don't even think that's a question. They've got handcuffs and Maddie's never used them. You do. You work at Ace Bundy?
0: Along with the handcuffs, they collect things like medicine jars. That's at bowers near hospitals. They find the...
1: Oh, okay, yeah.
0: They've also displayed things like fluorescent mouth guards. That was from a site near an Australian rules football grounds. Urban birds also collect more items than rural birds.
1: Yep.
0: So about 90 on average different items from the rural urban birds that are collecting things from humans compared to about 20 different items for rural males. One particularly prolific urban bird gathered more than 300 items at his bower.
1: He doesn't get a woman.
0: That's what I'm saying. Is he like the player of the bower birds because he's got the most intricate selection of 300 different shiny items? He's just walking around just like mogging all the other bower birds. Coming up next, Think Like Trace. Ooh, how are we going to go?
1: We don't know,
0: Match
1: do we?
0: Three of the five words to get the $50 to spend South Clan Hotel. But five from five match words get you $4,380 coming up next on Hits.

0: 18 past 7. It's breakfast with Maddie and Trace. Mostly sunny, tops of 23 for Bundy today. There is a medium chance of showers, more likely late morning and afternoon. 23 the top temp today. Beautiful Monday morning to start the week.
1: $4,380 is the jackpot, all thanks to the South Kalan Hotel. You ring on through, match all five words. And before Maddie gets in, it has not gone off since the 16th of September 2025.
0: The anniversary's coming up.
1: Not yet. It's only June. Settle down. I don't think I can keep going till September to the anniversary and not have it go off and put up with your whinging every day. I don't think I can. So I want it to go off desperately.
0: Think like Trace. This week only will be a whinge-free zone.
1: Really?
0: Yeah.
1: Is that after little Mia gave you a spray at World Gym and said you're a big sook?
0: Yep.
1: Okay. I have got the bandage on standby in case the finger does get sore.
0: Not talking about it.
1: We will see if you can do that. So if you match all five, you win the cash. Match three, we'll give you $50 to spend at the South Kalan Hotel. If you don't quite get that, we'll ask you whether you want to opt in to the second chance draw. It's a little Hits 929 show bag, bit of merch in there, a CD, and also a photo with Maddie and I on the Hits page.
0: What CD are we going with?
1: I don't know. There's an array. Okay. I'll chuck three in. So far, Jazz, we didn't ask her on Friday, but we put her in. I think she won it. Shannon and Linda are in this month's draw.
0: Has the person collected the first one yet?
1: No.
0: Nope. Okay.
1: You can see that still.
0: So there's not a single person that's collected their second chance show bag.
1: No. They might be busy. People are busy, Maddie. You wouldn't know. Okay. Okay, it is time. Think like Trace. If you want to play, give us a call right now. 415-30-886.
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1: How low can you go? Win money to spend at the South Kalan Hotel or the cash jackpot. If you can do that disturbing thing and think like Trace.
0: Naomi, giving it a crack this morning?
2: Now, Naomi, we know I had a couple of people message me after you come on last time because you opted out of the show bag. You didn't send to a press. We had a couple of messages going, but, you know, you were just early and you were just, you know, just getting through it, weren't you?
3: Yeah.
0: Do you know that if you take out the Maddie and Trey's second chance show bag, you're not ruled out of winning other prizes?
3: Okay. Well, if I lose today, I'll take the bag.
0: No, you don't get the bag. You get to opt in for it.
3: Oh, whoa, okay. Well, I'll opt in for the loser bag.
0: We don't want to make you. We're just saying the 30-day rule around other
2: last
0: prizes.
2: Time, and now she thought she was getting it. And you had to tell her no. Oh no, this is not a good start, Naomi. I'm going to go out. Maddie, good luck.
0: Yeah, no, you're not getting it at the end. You get to opt in and you maybe win it at the end of the month. And then seemingly no one ever picks them up anyway, so.
3: Oh, okay.
0: But you don't have to. Don't let us.
3: Might like the stuff in it.
0: Don't let us bully you into it. It's your choice and you can decide that at the end. Let's match as many words as possible. Three of the five match words get you the $50 spend, South Kalan Hotel. If you match all five, we've got $4,380 for you this morning. Good luck. First word is cotton.
3: Cotton wool.
0: Which?
3: Which? A broomstick.
0: Yeah, go broom. That's a good one. Then collect.
3: Collect. Collect. Find.
0: Find. Fourth word is dancing.
3: Dancing. Music.
0: Last word is invisible.
4: Dancing. Music.
3: Invisible. Ghost.
0: Okay, cool. Trace.
2: Okay, what do we reckon, peeps?
0: The first two super gettable, so yep. We'll get off to a great start.
2: Oh.
0: The last three, I think there's only one that's gettable.
3: I didn't like some of those words.
2: Oh, okay. Well,
0: you weren't that keen on the second chance show bag. Now you're not happy with the words. Then you thought you were getting the show bag at the end of this.
2: It's been a real roller coaster this ride. Okay, let's go.
0: Okay, first word is cotton.
2: First one that comes to mind is cotton wool. Okay.
0: All right, one for one.
2: Okay.
0: Second word, witch.
2: Broom. Oh, two from two. Are you going to say something, Matthew?
0: That's exactly as I predicted. A nervous laugh there from Naomi. Okay, let's go.
3: Keep those dings coming.
0: Keep those dings coming. Damn straight, girl. Third word is collect.
2: Oh, first word that comes to mind is click. Click and collect. The new way to get your groceries. Click. No. Obviously, that's not right. Gather. Collect, gather.
0: Find.
2: Find, collect. Okay. Exactly as I predicted. You going to chuck that in there? Next word.
0: Fourth word.
2: Okay, so we've had three. I've got two left, and I need one to win $50 spend South Kalan.
0: You hate it when I recap.
2: I recap. I like it when I recap, not you.
0: Fourth word, dancing.
2: Okay, there's two here. Music or Dancing Queen, the classic from ABBA.
0: So what I'll tell you is this is the word that I thought would be gettable in the last three.
2: I need this because even though you're not going to say you bang on about your finger, I know you will. It needs to have a rest. I'm going to go music. Music.
0: You got music?
2: Music. It's not quite. $50 spent South Kalan Hotel, Naomi's all yours. Let's do the last one to see if we were one up.
0: I said you wouldn't get this one.
2: Didn't ask. Sometimes I ask, but I didn't ask that time.
0: Invisible.
2: Oh, this one. Oh, you got invisible cloak that's in Harry Potter. You got invisible man. None of those are right. No, I don't know. I'll just go invisible man. No.
0: Ghost.
2: Oh, okay. Yeah, that's not bad. Naomi, we don't have to. You're not opting into the show bag. You have won $50 spent South Kalan Hotel, darling. Well done.
3: Oh, thank you.
2: Thank you. Bye.
3: Bye.
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11: Good morning. This is Louise Nielsen with your latest Bundaberg local news. The Bundaberg mayor has defended her controversial budget. Last Tuesday's special budget meeting was adjourned when five councillors voted against the 2026-27 budget and six voted for it, with backlash against proposed rate increases. The meeting is scheduled to go ahead again tomorrow with hopes of a different outcome. Mayor Helen Blackburn says council has to carefully consider the impact of escalating costs and the reality of the current economic climate.
12: When this council came into office, we were not dealing with a stable financial position. We were facing a projected operating deficit of over $16 million. That's not sustainable, and that's not responsible, and that is not something that any council can ignore.
11: A new campaign's been launched in a bid to increase testing for hepatitis as Australia tries to eliminate the virus. In the White Bay Hospital and Health Service, 16 people have tested positive for hepatitis B so far this year. Hepatitis Australia CEO Lucy Clines says around 220,000 people in Australia have the condition, although nearly one third are currently undiagnosed.
13: Because Australia needs to do more if we're going to meet our goal of eliminating viral hepatitis by 2030. And we're raising awareness that testing for hepatitis B is private, it's confidential and it's free.
11: And council is restoring pontoons damaged in flooding earlier this year. The pontoons used for public vessel mooring and waste disposal in the Burnett River remain unavailable for use. Repair works are planned for the pontoons soon. And to sport, a couple of wins for Bundy in the BRL at the weekend. Waves Tigers beat West Panthers 92-2 on Saturday afternoon at Salter Oval. Pass Brothers also winning their game against Harvey Bay 38-10. Waves Tigers are top of the ladder while Pass Brothers are sitting at number four.
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14: Good morning, I'm John Michael. Barnaby Joyce says One Nation's rise in popularity is a reflection of how badly the government has failed Aussies. The latest news poll shows 31% of the public now support One Nation, ahead of Labor on 30% and the Coalition on 18%.
15: But polling is the sentiment of the people. The polling are over Labor and they're over the Coalition.
14: That's Joyce there on 7, the poll also revealing 60% of Australians are now dissatisfied with Anthony Albanese's job as PM. The Israeli military says it has intercepted ballistic missiles launched by Iran. There are no reports of injuries at this stage, and it marks the first attack since the ceasefire took place in April. Investigations are underway after a motorbike rider died during the weekend's Fink Desert Race near Alice Springs, and tributes are pouring in for former Australian of the Year Richard Collier, who's lost his battle with brain cancer aged 59.
10: Summertime in Bundy brings out the termites. 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
14: In sport, Carlton's continued its perfect record under Josh Fraser, coming from behind to beat the Bombers by 5 points at the G last night. They were down by as much as 23 in the opening half, but the caretaker coach says they managed to hang on.
7: And then take some important moments in the second half, and we challenged ourselves around work rate at halftime, and it looked to be better in the second half.
14: And Aussie Oscar Piastri has had to settle for fourth place in this morning's Monaco F1 Grand Prix, with Kimi Antonelli taking out the checkered flag.
10: Maddie and Trace, back in 30 seconds.
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10: 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It's 939, Bundy weather.
0: Mostly sunny for Bundaberg today with a top of 23 degrees. There is a medium chance of showers, most likely late morning, afternoon. We've got a clearing shower tomorrow with a top of 25. This morning, Windermere, 14.5, feels like 12.5. 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That is still moderate, so remember to slip, slop, slap, seek and slide.
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2: 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Artists that start with the letter R is the theme this week. On the PTH spreadsheet, believe it or not, it is 9 all. That's amazing. Well, it is. Aren't you chuffed? Because you're usually quite shite at this game. But yeah, stepped up.
0: Yeah, but, you know, where does history stand on this one? I don't know if there's any record of it. For what everyone knows, we're just as good at this game as each other.
2: For the last 9.5 years,
0: Triple Nardney,
2: I've dominated. It's not often I can say that about things. Maddie, what did you go with today?
0: I went with the R being rudimental these days.

0: gone with the big spunk himself, my hall pass, the guy I'm trying to get to Bundaberg when I win the big lotto. I'm seeing him again on the 20th of November at Suncorp. Of course, I'm talking about Robbie Williams, rock DJ, and that has smashed your little butt today, Matthew Ambrose.
1: Okay, you're just really trolling me now. Good luck. Robbie Williams, winning song. Pick the hit this morning on here.

0: Winning song this morning for Pick the Hits, Robbie Williams. Rock CJ Trace getting the win, and she'll go and see Robbie for about the 20th time this year again.
1: 20th of November, some call.
0: It is 7:45. It's Brekkie with Maddie and Trace.
2: Happy birthday, happy birthday.
3: Someone special is having a birthday today, so we're spreading the love. It's the birthday book on Hits 939.
1: Oh, sometimes, guys, I wish we could play our off-air banter to you guys. I do think it's our best stuff, but we'd get in big trouble. But yeah. Maddie just said something silly. My mascara's running. I can't breathe. But I'm the professional I am. I will get through these birthdays.
0: You got it.
1: Have I got it? Let's
0: yes.
1: go. Yes, Queen. Monday, the 8th of June, having a birthday today is Evelyn. Happy 10th birthday, Evelyn. Double digits for our big girl now. I hope you have the best day and get everything you want. I love you so much. That's lots of love from Mum and Savannah.
0: Benny Smith, we wish our Benny Smith a very big 21st birthday today. We're so proud of the man you are becoming, living life, working hard and looking great.
1: You should take some notes from Benny.
0: Enjoy your wonderful day. We love you so much. Love, Mum, Ruby, Holly, Jai and Nan.
1: Happy birthday to you both, but it's time to spin that wheel to find out. $20. You can go shopping and buy some chockies and lollies. Evelyn, darling, it is you. If you got a birthday shout-out you want to share, do that through our website, which is hits929.com.au.

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1: The Hits 939, Roadrunner. Out and about on the streets of Bundy for in-style men's land.
0: Morning, Brett. How you doing today?
2: Morning, guys. Yep, going pretty well. Happy Monday to you.
3: Happy Monday. Is it cold out there? Because Maddie did drive in the car, not the bike, with gloves. Gloves in the car.
2: The car with gloves?
3: Yep.
2: Oh, you heard me. Is that because you're so tight you don't want to turn any heating on?
0: No, it doesn't cost any more, does it? Like,
3: well, if it does, he's turn it off.
0: No, I just, they're sort of like, I've got a bit of a taste for them now. It's a bit of a gateway. I've used them, you know, a couple of times, and I'm like, oh, I could be using these more. So why not? You can try and shame me all you want, but it's good being warm.
2: Oh, I can guarantee you we will.
3: Your wish is our command.
0: But then I quickly, you know, you're lucky I told you, because I could have just...
3: Yeah, he took them off before
0: I took
3: them
0: off before I came inside and threw them back in the car, so Trace wouldn't see them.
3: Don't be ashamed. If you want to wear them, be proud.
0: I'm pretty sure I walked them back. No, I had the gloves on, and I had the State of Origin scarf around my neck, so I had to turn on my heel and drop it back. I drove in a scarf
3: it's
0: as well.
3: It's minus 10 this morning. Brett, where are you? What have you got?
2: Oh, yeah, it's actually quite nice out here, and I feel like we're going to start finding gloves tucked in places when Maddie's Shane kicks in. Anyway, I'm at Wall Street Skate Park this morning, guys, in the Roadrunner with all good stuff to give you, of course. We've got the custard-filled donuts from Cruise the Bakehouse. Got nice cold Bundy juices. And I've got just hot off the presses, as it were, is some Hit Style tonight. Maddie and Trey's bumper stickers on board too. Very exciting times for them to have arrived. But you can come and grab those things from me. Wall Street Skate Park is where I'm in the Roadrunner. Thanks to InStyle Men's Land, their massive end of financial sale. It's on now and it does include all workwear boots and scrubs.
0: Nice one, bro.
3: Thank you. Bye.
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0: 2 to 8. It's Brekkie with Maddie and Trace. Thanks for hanging out with us. 3 minutes time, we'll get Buddy's latest local news. Then after that, we've got another great Maddie and Trace debate. Trace is taking the affirmative with the debate. Winter is better than summer. You get to decide it after 8 by giving us a buzz on 415-30-886. Get yourself a double pass to Reading Cinemas.
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5: Good morning, Louise Nilsson here with your latest Bundaberg local news. A drop in electricity prices for locals, power prices for regional households are set to fall by up to 7%, and prices for regional businesses to fall by up to 8%. Burnett MP Stephen Bennett says the state government is backing local families and businesses through its energy roadmap.
6: These decreases will come in on the 1st of July, so in 1 month's time, people will start to see the cost of living relief that we promised, and more importantly, start to see what an energy roadmap looks like, and really professionally done, professionally maintained, but more importantly, as we promised, the electricity prices are now cheaper in Queensland.
5: Australia has 4 years left to meet international obligations to eliminate viral hepatitis. Hepatitis Australia has launched the national Hep B Get Tested campaign, warning that without an increase in testing and care, we'll fail to meet our 2030 elimination targets. CEO Lucy Klein says if we don't close the diagnosis gap now, we'll see a spike in liver cancer deaths over the next decade.
7: Nearly 220,000 Australians live with chronic hepatitis B, and about 1 in 3 people remain undiagnosed. People might have migrated from regions where childhood vaccinations weren't available at the time, or they might simply be living with hepatitis B without knowing it.
5: And the countdown is on for the Mayor's Ball. The event will be held at the Bundaberg Multiplex on July 11 with all fundraising proceeds to help local families experiencing hardship during the festive season. And two local parks are closed to the public for beautification works, Lions Memorial Park and Rats of Tobruk Memorial Park, onto Kelvin Street to getting a makeover set to be complete by Wednesday.
4: Hits 939, National News, now.
8: Good morning, I'm John Michael. The Nationals leader says Australians are angry at the federal government about migration and the cost of living. It comes as Pauline Hanson's One Nation has overtaken Labor in the latest news poll for the first time ever, with support climbing to 31%. Speaking on Nine, Matt Canavan says the major parties just aren't listening to the Aussie people.
9: I mean, the Australian people, number one, want migration to come down. Yet the Labor Party in their budget a couple of weeks ago increased the amount of migration numbers they had from their previous plans.
8: Donald Trump has had a meltdown during an NBC interview. The US president was being challenged on several claims, including the 2020 election, when he dropped his mic and stormed out.
10: Your one-sided crooked network. Sorry, let's call it quits because I've had enough. Thank you, darling. Have a good time.
11: Mr. President, let's please. I traveled all the way to Wisconsin.
8: And tributes are flowing in for former Australian of the Year, Professor Richard Scollier, who died aged 59 after a battle with brain cancer.
4: Four Walls Realty, specialising in all things sales. 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It's 939.
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8: In sport, Alex Zverev has claimed his first major title after downing Flavio Cavoli in the French Tennis Open decider this morning. The German star winning after a four-hour five-set marathon and had nothing but praise for his opponent.
13: I want to congratulate Flavio. Unbelievable 2 weeks, reaching your first Grand Slam final. Playing this way in your first Grand Slam final is incredible.
8: And in the AFL last night, the Blues had a 5-point win over the Bombers, while in the NRL, the Sharks downed the Dragons by 22 points.
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16: Mostly sunny for Bundaberg today. We're going to get up to a top of 23 degrees. Clearing shower tomorrow with top of 25. There is a medium chance of showers today as well. Most likely late morning and afternoon. Right now, we've got 15.4, feels like 13.9 across Bundaberg. And for Nexus Pools, the best pools in Bundy, today's UV reading will peak at 4, which is still moderate. So remember, still to slip, slop, slap, seek and slide. When I
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17: Just a bit of an update on the basketball. So the Bulls use, they won both their games on the weekend. They have gone from fifth to third on the ladder. Well done, team. And the Bears, they were up against Sunny Coast. They won 81-64. Smashed them. Next weekend, they play the Pirates, who pipped them a couple of weeks ago in Bundy. This is
16: redemption time.
17: Way game.
16: Girls have got this.
17: Yeah, come on, girls. Beat the Pirates, and then the finals start, which they will be there. So good luck to the girls. Coming up in 10 minutes' time, it is back. Maddie and Trace's great debate. Winter is better than summer. I'm the affirmative. I love it. Maddie, not so much, hence why he's driving to work in the Hyundai i30 Active, wearing gloves and a Blues State of Origin scarf.
16: Just stuff you don't have to do in summer. It's already a win right there.
17: Yeah, you don't have to, but, you know, scarves are good. Winter fashion is elite. You love a hoodie, don't argue.
16: Yeah, but now, I wear it all summer here because it's freezing in the aircon.
17: Maddie, we talk about hoodies in winter. Yeah, he wears one all year round.
16: So my hoodies aren't exclusive to the winter seasons anyway.
17: Well, you're silly.
16: All right, well, I'll be arguing that summer is the dominant season.
17: Looking
16: and
17: forward to it.
16: You get to decide at the end of the debate on 415-3-0-886 who won it, and then you can get yourself a double pass to Reading Cinemas. But we got another Trace great debate coming up next after Gwen Stefani on Hits 9.

0: 12 past 8 it is. It's Brekkie, Maddie and Trades with you. Visit Bundaberg Nissan for end of financial year deals that are on right now.
1: One did uni, the other TAFE.
2: One has a graduate diploma, the other a certificate from the prestigious Jennifer Rose Academy.
1: One was born and raised in Gatton, the other in the Big Smoker Sydney.
2: One loved debating, and the other was a car dog.
1: So the chances of them agreeing on anything
3: are very slim.
1: On Hits 939, welcome to Maddie and Trace's Great Debate.
4: It is that time of the week, your chance to win a double pass by ringing on through and telling us who won the debate and why. We had a lady come up and say to us the other day that Maddie is the better debater and she doesn't understand why I win so much. And your delivery, I will admit, is pretty elite. And because you liked debating at school, I never debated. I was more excited to, you know, find a guy with a hot car, jump in and chuck laps in Gatton. And it shows here on the show. Why am I debating so bad?
0: Yeah, well, I don't get to decide it, unfortunately.
4: No, Bundy does.
0: You, the listener, gets to at the end of the debate on 4153 0886. Just tell us who won and why. Get yourself a double pass to Reading Cinemas if you don't mind. Are you ready to go?
4: Yes.
0: I'll give you a 3, 2, and a 1.
4: Winter is better than summer. You can always get warmer. Put on a jumper, grab a blanket, have a hot drink, or have a hot, relaxing bath. And don't forget the bubbles. Winter is sleeping in. It feels elite. Cold nights, warm blankets. You know, the preferred weather is sleeping. You just sleep so much better. Winter food. Get the slow cooker out. P&M soup roasts are amazing. Ladies, what about when you're going somewhere, you put on makeup inside and your aircon, you look amazing. Bam! Walk out, the humidity hits, it just peels off. Your hair looks shite as well. And winter, no flies or mozzies. And I know, Maddie, you love that about winter.
0: That's an excellent point.
4: Thank you, my friend.
0: Yeah, I'm not too keen on the flies summertime.
4: I know.
0: But let's not get too bogged down in that.
4: Okay.
0: Because I will be arguing against winter is better than summer. And that begins now. From Elliot Heads, Bagara, Innes Park to Moore Park Beach, we have some amazing coastlines. And sure, you can enjoy them in winter, but you get to enjoy 10% of the goodness. In summer, you get to enjoy 100% of the goodness of those beaches by having a swim, having a fun. Surfing, beach volleyball, much better summer activities. Plus, I mean, sure, be sun's smart, but summer, you get a tan, you feel good about yourself. In fact, summer equals good vibes, and winter, unfortunately, brings on low moods. We don't get out as much, we don't move as much, and we just don't do as much. Plus, you get to wear way less stuff so you don't have to put gloves on in the morning.
4: Good point. Okay, Bundy, who won the debate? Was it Maddie? Summer is better than winter. Was it me? Winter is the more elite season. Okay, double pass to Reading Cinemas, all yours. Give us a call right now, 4153 0.

0: 18 past 8. Hits Brekkie, Maddie and Trace with you. Our quiz is back after 8:30. Give it a crack. See if you can survive the fire by answering 5 questions.
1: Do you think you don't? You cannot tell people the answers this time?
0: In a 30-second time limit to get yourself a 2-week trial membership at World Gym. Pizza money in there as well.
1: Yeah, Donna got through on Friday.
0: If she's got super hearing, that's not my fault.
1: But she?
0: I was whispering.
1: There's a couple she didn't know and Maddie decided to whisper into the mic and she got 5 from 5.
0: I'm the people's champ. I love seeing people with smiles.
1: You're not the people's champ.
0: And winning
1: prizes. Just because you say you're the people's champ does not mean you're the people's champ. Another of Maddie and Trace, great debate we just did. Winter is better than summer. I said sleeping is better. The winter food is better. You know, you look better because your hair and makeup aren't sliding off. And there's no flies or mozzies.
0: I mean, winter is a slobby season. We don't move. We become messes of humans.
1: No, we don't.
0: Summer is a time where we can enjoy these amazing beaches that we have here in the postcode of 4670 from Elliot Heads Bigara, Innes Park to Moore Park Beach. Let's see who's won the great debate.
1: Tennille, who won the debate and why?
2: Manny, with summer is better than winter. Yes, we do have really nice beaches and we can enjoy the nice hot summer weather. And yeah, less clothes and no need for gloves is good.
1: Tennille, double pass is all yours.
0: All right, Isabella,
1: one vote to Maddie already. I'm going to ask you who won the debate and why.
3: Maddie.
1: Why is that, Isabella?
3: Because there's so much more stuff to do in summer.
0: It is true.
1: Yeah.
0: Winter just closes activities down.
1: Yeah, well, I disagree with all you, but thank you for the call, Dallin. You've won a double pass to Reading Cinemas.
3: Okay, thank you.
1: Bye.
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0: 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And then we're surviving the 5 after 8.30. 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
3: Hi there, this is Louise Nielsen with your latest Bundaberg local news. Ratepayers are hoping for a different outcome at tomorrow's special budget meeting. It comes as last Tuesday's meeting was postponed when councillors disagreed on details in the budget regarding rate increases. One of the decisions which received backlash was a 10% rate increase for non-principal resident homes. Mayor Helen Blackburn has defended the measures in the budget.
4: The legislation explicitly allows councils to apply different rates to different land uses. And why? Because fairness does not mean charging everyone the same. Fairness means ensuring that those who derive greater financial benefit or place different demands on the system make an appropriate contribution.
3: Power prices are set to fall for regional households and businesses. It's part of the state government's energy roadmap, with the Queensland Competition Authority confirming prices will drop from July 1. Burnett MP Stephen Bennett explains.
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3: And Bundaberg Regional Council is currently assessing damage to pontoons used for public vessel mooring and waste disposal in the Burnett River. It comes as they remain unavailable following damage from the flood event in March. Council is currently planning repair works. And to local sport, it's good news for Bundy in the BRL. Waves Tigers won 92-32 against West Panthers on Saturday afternoon at Salter Oval. Pass Brothers also winning their game against Harvey Bay, 38-10. Waves Tigers are at the top of the ladder, while Pass Brothers are sitting at number 4.
2: Hits 939, national news, now.
6: Good morning, I'm John Michael. The government says another poll placing One Nation ahead of Labor and the Coalition shows voters are desperate for change. The news poll also shows that Anthony Albanese's approval rating has fallen to its lowest level since being elected as PM. Social Services Minister Tanya Plibersek telling Seven her party's housing tax reform show they're trying to shift the status quo.
7: It's hard, it's controversial. We're having a fight about it right now in the Parliament because it's controversial. But we get it. We know that the system has not been working.
6: Australia's richest off-road race has been rocked by the death of a competitor. Investigations are now underway into how the motorbike rider died in the Fink Desert Race at the weekend. And close to 950 people have made this year's King's Birthday Honours list. Among them, Holocaust survivor Lily Wolfe and Detective Inspector Dean Thomas, who led the investigation into mushroom killer Aaron Patterson.
2: Cash for scrap. Archon Metals Recycling. 16 Steptoe Street, Bundy East. Hits 939. Your sport now.
6: In sport, Kimi Antonelli has made it 5 Formula One wins in a row, taking out the Monaco GP early this morning.
8: Nice work there, pal. That was a masterclass, mate. First Monaco win.
9: Oh, my God.
6: Ferrari's Lewis Hamilton was second, with Aussie Oscar Piastri fourth. And Carlton has made it 4 wins in a row in the AFL, coming from behind to beat the Bombers by 5 points last night, while in the NRL, the Sharks moved to 6th on the table, downing the Dragons 34-12.
2: Maddie and Trace, back in 30 seconds.
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2: 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Hits 939. Bundy weather.
9: Mostly sunny is the forecast for Bundy today. There is a medium chance of showers, most likely late morning and afternoon. Top of 23 today. Clearing shower with a top of 25 for tomorrow. This morning in Sharon, you're 17 degrees. Feels more like 16. 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That is still moderate, so remember to slip, slop, slap, seek and slide.
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12: Okay, coming up in 10 minutes' time, real estate agents are sharing some of the weirdest things they have seen on the job. So they go into houses and people sometimes forget and leave things out that they shouldn't.
9: Oh, I know. I know people that work in a business and they go to people's houses and they've like talked about the things that they've seen, like full grow setups.
12: Okay.
9: Hydro.
12: Oh, okay. Oh.
9: Yeah.
12: You'd be hiding. You're trying to hide that if you've got people coming over to do stuff.
9: People just leave it there. Like they've seen full, yeah, grow setups. I was like, what? People get you over with that sitting there and like you're going to incriminate themselves? Crazy.
12: That's insane. We'll talk more about it in the next 10. First, we need to survive the five. So yes, Donna rang up Friday. She didn't know a couple, but the people's champ, as he's dubbed himself, gave her the answers.
9: I'm still questioning whether she could.
12: I asked her, could you hear Maddie? And she said yes.
9: But you are right.
13: The champ is here! Uh-huh. The champ is here!
14: Kiss.
9: The people's. The people's.
13: The champ is here!
9: Undeniably.
12: You should play that when you walk in the building each morning with your scarf and your gloves on.
9: I'd left the gloves in the car and the scarf.
12: Apologies.
9: Because I knew I'd be rubbish. I shouldn't have even told you. I put the gloves back in the car.
12: 2-week trial gym membership at World Gym.
9: Some gloves?
12: No, I don't need them.
9: You wouldn't want them on a cold morning.
12: I've never in the history of me living in Bundaberg since I was 21 ever wore gloves.
9: What a flex.
12: It is, and I stand by it. So I'm just saying.
9: It's like Brett just deciding to have shorts on through the whole winter. It doesn't impress anyone. Don't impress me much.
12: To quote the great Shania.
9: So yeah, on a, like say a 5-degree morning, you wouldn't want to wear some gloves.
12: No, I hardly ever wear a jumper. I like the cold, Matthew. Remember that time we turned the aircon here as cold as it could go and I still didn't have a jumper? And you were sitting there like you were, you know, in the snow?
9: I feel the cold.
12: Okay.
9: It is what
12: There's
9: it
12: nothing
9: is.
12: Wrong with that.
9: Yeah.
12: Well, gym. 2-week trial gym membership out there.
9: Nothing wrong with that.
12: Maddie signed back up. He went swimming yesterday in the pool.
9: Yeah.
12: Got magnesium pool.
9: Because only just restarting my fitness after the shoulder and the knee went. So I'm starting easily. Did 18 minutes, broke it up into two little parts. So did the first 8-minute part, jumped in the sauna, then back in for another 10 minutes in the pool. And I was going to go back today, but I felt a little tweak in the knee, so I'm giving it a rest today.
12: Okay.
9: Maybe it might fit in a yoga tomorrow.
12: You might see Maddie at World Gym. Yeah, ask him about his gloves, guys. Also, I'll give you $50 spent on pizza. If you want to survive the five, call us right now. 415-3086.

0: Good morning, 18 to 9, hits breakfast. Maddie and Trace with you. Bit of cloud about. There is a chance of shower today for Bundy. Otherwise, we're expecting a mostly sunny one with tops of 23 degrees.
1: 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Let's go.
2: Good morning, Shaden. Do you wear gloves when it's cold here?
3: Yes.
2: You do?
0: Good
2: there
0: on
2: you. You got a glove sister.
0: Yeah, good on you.
3: I'm a cold fish.
2: Okay, see? There's people like you, there's people like me.
0: And isn't it nice having toasty hands on a cold day?
3: Yes.
0: Yeah, someone else has yes that in the background I could hear.
2: Is that Joe?
3: No, Nana. That was Nana.
2: Okay, well, yep, the whole family wears gloves. There you go. They're your people.
0: Nothing.
3: Yep.
0: There's absolutely nothing wrong with it, and there is absolutely nothing wrong with you getting these five questions done in 30 seconds to get yourself the two-week trial membership.
2: Can you not say the answers, Maddie?
0: At World Gym, and the pizza money in there as well.
2: Cool.
0: The People's Champ will try to help you wherever he can, but of course, we've got the bad cop over there that also tries to pull me in line. So anyway, good luck. Let's get it.
2: Shut up.
1: Three.
2: Shut up.
1: Two. One. Your time starts now.
2: What animal is often known as man's best friend?
3: Dog.
2: A podiatrist deals with what part of the body?
3: Feet.
2: What colour card does a ref show a footballer to send him off?
3: Red.
2: In rock, paper, scissors, what beats scissors?
3: Rock.
2: How many points is the letter J worth in Scrabble?
3: Oh, eight.
4: Eight.
3: Eight.
0: Every answer said three times.
2: Yeah. I love the little kid in the background. I wouldn't have a clue how much it's worth.
0: We had an echo the whole way through.
2: Let's have a look. What animal is often known as man's best friend? Dog is correct. A podiatrist looks after your feet. What colour card does a ref send off a footballer? That is red. The World Cup is 3 days away, kicking off.
0: Looking
2: very exciting. In rock, paper, scissors, what beats scissors? That is rock. It's come down to the last one. How many points is the letter J worth in Scrabble? You guys said 888. Maddie? Am I saying congratulations or you got four from five?
0: I really hope they've won. I don't remember playing Scrabble. I don't know the numbers.
2: I don't play because I find it a bit hard.
0: Okay. We should have a game one time, actually.
2: No, piss. Bugger off.
0: We'll get Mark over. T-Guy, yourself, Mark.
2: I can think of nothing worse. Congratulations, guys. It is
0: the People's Champ is happy for you.
2: Woo! There you go. Celebrate, guys. Put your gloves on and have a good day. Thanks, guys.
3: The funny thing is, I played Scrabble. You still there?
0: Yeah.
3: I played Scrabble 10 minutes before I give birth to Shaden.
2: Oh, so you know.
3: Right up all through my labour.
2: And
0: wow.
2: That's how you knew. Look at that.
3: Yeah.
2: Well, congratulations, ladies. See you later.
3: Thank you.
2: Bye.

0: 12 to 9, Hits Brekkie with Maddie and Trace. Thanks for hanging out with us. Getting a bit cloudy there. Are we going to get that sprinkle? Mostly sunny. The extended forecast is partly cloudy, medium chance of showers, most likely a late morning and afternoon.
1: Well, you're saying, are we going to get those showers? We're asking you that, are we? Don't you? Well, you're the go-to.
0: My gut says there's a sprinkle or an ISO out there at the very most. I don't think there's anything substantial.
1: Okay, sprinkles or ISO in this area in town.
0: Well, you might get in Millbank, but you may not get in Cap. Not just like isolated means isolated to one area.
1: Yeah, I'm not silly. Thank you.
0: Are you sure? I mean, if it walks like a duck, quack, quack, and it talks like a duck, I'm calling duck.
1: Oh, good one, mate. Let's talk about this.
0: Ooh, good one, mate.
1: Don't mock me. Don't mock me. Okay, let's talk about the weirdest things real estate agents have seen when they're trying to sell houses. This is insane. So one guy said just turned up for a routine inspection. So this wasn't even selling
0: house. Why'd you go full Trevor Luton on that one? Routine inspection?
1: We got a routine inspection, guys.
0: Good morning, listeners. You're listening to Classic Hits for you.
1: He had forgotten to put up his blow-up toy. He likes to have blow-up toys to play with.
0: I mean, firstly, blow-up toys, like, come on.
1: And it says, and accessories.
0: Oh, no.
1: I gather that was a...
0: Oh, no.
1: I know.
0: That's a real seedy fella.
1: We've all had rent inspection. Like, you turn up and they look everywhere. We're not going to yuck your yum if you're into that, but put the...
0: No, I'm yucking that yum. Okay. I'm not into dolls.
1: Imagine this.
0: Apart from the pussycat dolls, because Scherzinger's still quite hot.
1: Oh, yeah. I'm not that way inclined, but even, yeah, she's smoking. Yeah. Yeah.
0: Yeah, I'd have that as a hall pass.
1: Oh, you wouldn't...
0: Don't ya. Don't ya, baby.
1: You wouldn't. Imagine she comes to Bundaberg and that's your hall pass and you meet her and you do nothing about it.
0: She'd just be...
1: Because you're a bit of a coward with like that.
0: No, she'd be...
1: Ah, do you want me to talk about the models you missed out on?
0: She would be saying this is a lot better than Lewis.
1: Oh, Lewis Hamilton's elite. You're nuts. He can drive an F1 car. He's hot.
0: Yeah, I could probably drive one too.
1: No, you could probably drive one. He's a champion, you silly fool. You can't even handle the power of the Hyundai i30 Active, and you're going to get in an F1 car.
0: I've tamed that beast.
1: Oh, you said a naughty word then. Get this. One real estate went to do.
0: Don't charge.
1: She said, no thanks. This real estate guy is doing the inspections, opens the door to the bathroom, bang, a whole lot of wasps fly out and attack him.
0: That's a doncha. Doncha. So why were the wasps there?
1: Don't know. That's all it says.
0: Okay.
1: What about this guy? He goes, I remember doing an open house one day and this six-year-old kid was sitting there doing a shite with the door open.
0: What?
1: The house was full of buyers and they all just walked out.
0: So was the kid trying to get the buyers out of there?
1: No, he's only seen just that's the way he does it. Didn't forget to shut the door. This real estate, I had a female tenant accidentally send me some nudes.
0: Depending on who it is, that might not be the worst.
1: Well, end on this one. This is embarrassing. I walked in on someone having a good time with themselves on a routine inspection.
0: Ooh.
1: Do you need me to explain what that is?
0: A routine inspection. That's like,
1: oh, having a good time.
0: That's an inspection that's been pre-planned ahead of time, and you should have been aware of it. You shouldn't have been having such a good time.
1: Don't.
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1: Just a bit of wrapping up before we go. David Kirkland's having a birthday today. They got it in late, but I thought I'd give a shout out. Happy birthday to the hardest working man, Dave.
0: That's big relates.
1: Dave actually is a hardworking man.
0: Yeah, that's why game recognises game.
1: Love from the team at Kirkland Building, Guy Dave.
0: That's what they.
1: If you work
0: in the building, they call him the Maddie. The Maddie
1: if you building. Work as hard as Maddie, you must be sitting down right now, feet up in the office, and just listening to us. And yeah, take
0: it. I get
1: it
0: no respect in this place.
1: Can I also let you know Naomi got through for Think Like Trace tomorrow? The jackpot is $4,400.
0: We're not mucking about.
1: No,
0: it's not like we're giving away $15.
1: No,
0: like you get some other comps.
1: $4,400. Naomi got through. She did get three and South Glen Hotel. And, you know, I haven't been doing too well, but I just got a bit of a confidence boost because...
0: That's good.
1: Mick Helpman,
0: yeah,
1: got five. Like, not playing. Okay. He is playing in his tractor.
0: But didn't he say that he spoke to the person at South Glen Hotel?
1: Yeah.
0: And said, you're never going to have to give that money away, so you're all good?
1: Yeah. But
0: so he took away your confidence and built it back up, did he?
1: He did. So there you go. So, yeah, he got the five match. So that... You know, puts me in a good mood and confident for tomorrow's Think Like Trace $4,400. Thank you. Wow. Thanks, Mick.
0: This week, I'm, you know, no whinging. I'm putting it to the side for a week.
1: Yeah, Maddie's not whinging about his finger. If you're wondering why isn't he carrying on about his finger like he always does? We did an outside broadcast at World Gym for their third birthday. World Gym was amazing.
0: Yeah.
1: And a little girl, her mum brought her up and she was very timid and shy. And the mum said, Mia's very shy, but she wants to say something to you, Maddie. And she wouldn't say it. I walked around the table. I gave her a hug. Mia, what have you got to say to Maddie? What did Mia say?
0: You're an absolute legend. Keep doing what you've been doing.
1: Funny enough, she did not say that. She said, you're a big sook.
0: Yeah, a big sook.
1: So Maddie is not whinging about it. Thank God, Mia Bundaberg and myself.
0: Stop asking me about my gloves then as well, because that'll get me in trouble.
1: Bundaberg and me, thank you for a week off with this whinging about his finger. So Mia, you absolute ledge.
0: Okay, well, hopefully you cheer up a bit there, Buglugs.
1: I'm cheered up. I'm in a great mood.
0: You've been sounding a bit tetchy.
1: Not tetchy. We are done. Have a good day. See you tomorrow. Toodles.
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10: Good morning. This is Louise Nielsen with your latest Bundaberg local news. Bundaberg police are investigating a parcel theft from a home in Avoca. It's alleged at around 2:20 p.m. on May 25, a man approached the front door of a Mott Street property where a parcel had been left and rang the doorbell multiple times before walking off with the parcel. Police have released images of a man they would like to speak to as part of the investigation. You can find them on our website. The state government has announced electricity prices will soon fall. From July 1, power prices for regional households are set to fall by up to 7%. And prices for regional businesses to fall by up to 8%. President of Bundaberg Chamber of Commerce, Tim Sayre, says electricity is one of the highest costs businesses face.
11: Over the last couple of years, we've seen nothing but increases. It's hurt us in ways that are unimaginable only a few years ago when we were talking about interest rates and so forth being so low. To where we are today has just been an incredibly difficult road for small businesses.
10: Viral hepatitis rates have increased by 10% in the last 8 years, despite the goal to eliminate the virus by 2030. Hepatitis Australia has launched a campaign calling for increased testing. In the Wide Bay Hospital and Health Service, 16 people have tested positive for hepatitis B so far this year. Hepatitis Australia CEO Lucy Clines is calling on regional communities as well as those in culturally and linguistically diverse communities to get tested.
12: 70% of people living with hepatitis B were born overseas, and the message is really simple. Go to your GP and ask for a Hep B test. It's private, it's confidential, and it's free.
10: And Council is restoring pontoons damaged in flooding earlier this year. The pontoons used for public vessel mooring and waste disposal at the Burnett River remain unavailable for use. Council is currently planning repair works. And to sport, a couple of wins for Bundi in the BRL at the weekend. Waves Tigers beat West Panthers 92-2 on Saturday afternoon at Salter Oval. Pass Brothers also winning their game against Harvey Bay

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1: 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Nothing runs like a John Deere. Hits 939, Bundy weather.
2: Got a mostly sunny one for Bundaberg today. Top of 23 degrees, clearing shower tomorrow with a max of 25.
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0: of nothing. 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